0: Peyton Wertmiller on the return there for Ozark.
1: Two more games.
0: So it'll be second and 2-yard gain on the 20. Here's the snap. Handoff underneath. And taken down shy of the first. Yep, that is Braxton on the carry. Let's see. This is Caden O'Donnell at the quarterback position here for the Ozark Tigers. Braxton Bell going to be the main bell cow running back here. Third and 5 on their own 23. It's kind of a pistol set here for Ozark. Here's the snap. Fakes the handoff. Hits the screen around to the right side. It's caught with plenty of room to run. And a first down and then some as Merrick Foot makes the catch. He'll run it all the way up to about the 40-yard line for a first down for Ozark. So no third down stop here. No three and out to begin this game as the Tigers did last week against Glendale. Actually, they got a fumble last week. They got a three and out on the second drive. Now they're going to go back to the pistol set. Two wide right. They'll hand it off up the middle. Nice little stiff arm there. And going to get probably 3 yards on the carry. Bell again on the carry for the Ozark Tigers. Good sized lads on this offensive line. They're making a push against these starters on the defensive line for Waynesville. Waynesville lean and mean on the front end. Meanwhile, the Ozark Tigers got some bulk out there in their stead. Pistol set once again. Looks like that'll be their favorite set. Here's a snap. Handoff into the backfield. Clips the tackle. And on his way down the sideline for a huge gain is Caden Braxton Bell. Wertmiller chasing down from behind, trying to throw a block there. So that is Braxton Bell once again on the carry. My apologies. He's going to go get a breather. So Caden O'Donnell so far just handing it off and let the running backs do their thing. It'll be first and 20 from the Waynesville 20 here for Ozark. We're spread two out wide, extra tight end set here. There's the snap. It's a pitch down to Caden Wertmiller, and he will be just shy of the first down, but there's a flag in the backfield here. So I got to be a holding call on Ozark if I had to take a gander. It is a hold call on Ozark. So now it'll be first and 20.
1: On the offense, 10-yard penalty replay, first down.
0: So that'll be first and 19 from the 29 instead of first and 20 from the 30. But first and 19 still a good chunk. They're going to go trips left this time. Shotgun pass into the end zone. Wide open. Jet Easley.
1: Touchdown, Ozark.
0: 29-yard touchdown pass will start the scoring off here for Ozark. No flag in the backfield this time. And the first pass of the game for Caden O'Donnell. A 19-yard touchdown pass. So, they'll go for the extra point. Ozark up on the board first. They kick this one, and it is good. 7-0 Ozark. And easily also play kicker here for the Ozark Tigers. So 8:48 to go here in the first quarter, and Ozark up on the board. 7-0.

see if the Tigers of Waynesville can answer back here and tie this ball game up at 7. Caden O'Donnell's a senior quarterback. He's 6'3", 205. Pretty good size lad to have back behind the center. There's a few names on here that I remember from last year, but not a ton of them. Back to receive now for the Waynesville Tigers. Sorry, I'm trying to write down the score and all that. Anyway, so it is MJ Green and Sammy Boy back to return. And Sammy Boy is going to be sent to the sideline for some reason. So they'll have to bring in an extra player here. There we go. So Sammy Boy off to the sideline for some reason. Tawan Hodges heading in. And Jamarion MacArthur going to move back to return along with MJ Green. And knowing Ozark, I wouldn't be surprised to see an onside kick here. Yep, they're going to squib it up the middle. Caught and fell on at about the 17-yard line. That would be R. O'Donnell, Kellen O'Donnell, making the return there or lack thereof.

0: the Tigers of Lanesville will take over on their own 17. And here we go. And it looks to me like it's going to be N.J. Green under center here, playing quarterback. Here's the snap. It's reversed to Sammy Boy. He cuts up the middle. And he is hit hard and slips through all the way up to the 30, gaining about 15. Gain of 13, rather. So N.J. Green playing quarterback for the time being. Or at least was for the opening series. I think that's Wesley Race heading in now. It is. So Race going to be back under center. Got M.J. Green and Callaway down to the left. Looks like O'Donnell over here to the right. Playing 4-3 defense are the Ozark Tigers. Here's a screen pass. They'll beat him. M.J. Green all the way up to about the 35. So gain of 6.
1: Quarterback Wesley Race pass is complete. Number 8. Adrian
0: Callaway. Oh, that was Callaway.
1: He's tackled by number 27.
0: No, I don't think that was Callaway. I think that was M.J.
1: There is a flag.
0: There is a flag. Let's see what happened here. I don't even know if the line judge knows where the flag came from. It's going to be a holding call on Lanesville. So one of the blockers on the screen got a hold of somebody's jersey on the outside part of it. The back judge threw the flag, not the line judge. So that'll back Lanesville up 10 yards. So they're going to come out stripped right this time. It's like Green all the way down there by himself. Here's the snap to Race. Fakes the handoff. He's going to run it himself up the middle. Only gets about 5 yards or so. So it'll be second and like 15.
1: It's a gain of 4 on the play. Second down on the open.
0: Dark. Yeah, second 11, it looks like, where they're going to be spotted here, 32-yard line. Or 28-yard line, wrong side. They're 4 wide this time. Race with a hard count there, trying to get him to jump. Now going to call the audible. Callaway and M.J. switch. Borno switches sides. Snap to Race, looking right. He has a little bit of time to step up. He hesitates. And that'll be Bell coming in there as a linebacker to make the tackle for another 4-yard loss. It'll be third and very long. Race taking too much time to think there. Cost him. He's actually got a little bit of time back there to set his feet now, and I don't think he's used to it. He's usually running for his life first thing. But now third and 15, third and 14. I'm going to say third and 14 on the board here. 6:15 to go in the first quarter. 4 wide again. Here's the snap. Sammy Boy missed his block. Grace on the run. Fires. Hit after he throws. It is caught. See if they call it incomplete. Going to be a roughing the passer call on Ozark. So that'll be a first down. Didn't matter if it was complete or not. They had already threw the flag for the roughing the passer. I was watching the ball, not the referee. So Lanesville get gifted a first down there from the Ozark offense, or defense. They got through in a hurry. With 6 minutes on the clock here, Lanesville will have a first down, still inside their own territory, but a first down no less. put them about the 40-yard line here. First and 10. Race popped back up, but he got hit pretty hard as he threw. That was kind of a 50-50 call on that roughing the passer. Referee had to go grab his flag, so he has to stop him here, and they're at the line. Now they are three wide, extra tight end on this set. Race getting, trying to get the kill call here. Kill, here's the snap. They're going to hand it off up the middle. Sammy Boy clobbered at the line. He'll get back to the line of scrimmage, but not much more.
1: Tackle made by Stanley Bryce. No gain on the play. Second down and 10.
0: So second and 10 from the 40 now. There's some good-sized kids on this defensive line. Reed or Lincoln Jones, 6'3", 210, just a sophomore in their defensive end. Here's the snap. Another handoff. Sammy Boy wrapped up about a step past the line. He won't get far. And that is Braxton Bell making the tackle once again in their linebacker. Looks like he'll be playing both sides of the ball a majority of the evening.
1: On the play.
0: Stanley Bryce also going to be playing both sides. He's a linebacker. 6'5", 210 is Bryce. Cade Morrison, he's usually a wide receiver. He's in their defensive back. 6 foot, 210. So Ozark with more size than Waynesville. Third and 9 now from their own 41. They're going to change formations. Bunch right. MJ Green all the way up by his lonesome on the left half. Cuts underneath. Picked off. And this is going to be a pick six. No. They may stop him. Nope. He's in. Dodged the tackle. That's going to be a pick six by Cade Morrison if there's no flags down. I don't see any flags down. So that was about a 45-yard pick six. And I don't know if we got an official's timeout. Oh, they're going to rule him out of bounds, so it was not a pick six. It was an interception, but not a pick six. I think they're going to say they stopped him. They stepped out of bounds at about the 8-yard line here. That's what it looks like. So it'll be first and goal from the 8 for the Ozark Tigers. And now we're going to have a penalty as well on Ozark, so that'll back them up to the 15-yard line. Referee making the call here. I think they said illegal formation.
1: Correction, no touchdown on the play.
0: Yeah, no touchdown and a penalty. I'm not sure for what. They didn't call the penalty. They just backed him up like 10 yards. So I'm going to guess a block in the back on the interception return there by Cade Morrison. Here's the snap at the handoff up the middle. I'm going to be tackled inside the 10 for Caden Wertmiller. So now it'll be second and about 4.
1: the 4-yard carry, second down and 6.
0: Oh, yeah, second and 6. I spotted it at the 10 here. Second and 6. Here's the pitch down to the left side. Wirt Miller again on his horse, and he'll be tackled at the 10. Gain of a yard, maybe. So it'll be 3rd and 5, but there's a flag. See what the flag is. I'm going to get holding on Ozark. It is. So that'll back them up 10 yards. So that should put them on the 21-yard line here and make it second, like 16.
1: Holding on the offense, 10-yard penalty. We play second down.
0: So it'll be second 16 for Ozark now.

0: Pistol set, two backs. Here's the snap. Looking to throw over the middle, wide open. And that's going to be another Ozark passing touchdown, this time to Hendrick Payne. 6'6", 240 tied in. From 21 yards out. And it's 13-0 with 3:18 to go in the first here for Ozark.
1: On to assist the point after, Jet Easley.
0: So Easley going to kick the extra point here, try to make it 14-0 Ozark. Here's the kick. It is up, and it is good. 14-0 Ozark leads here with 3:18 to go in the first quarter. Waynesville will return again.
1: Behind the video board, we have the wrestling program selling the Arcane Capital. This is Waynesville Booster Club.
0: And looks like Rashawn Bassfield getting a talking to. Not necessarily a bad time. I think they were just using that as a teachable moment on that kickoff because he tried to blitz the side and almost got penalized for getting somebody in the back of the pad. But referees are watching the kick. Nobody really saw that part of it except for Coach Camp, and I'd say myself. So 3:18 here in the first quarter remains. Back to receive is Sammy and MJ. Easily going to make the kick. Referees say they're ready to go. So we head for the kick. This one kicked deep. Samuel Borno Crispin will field it. Can't hold it cleanly. Picks it up at the 5. And now we have a whistle. I wonder if Ozark was offside. We'll find out here in a second.

0: I don't know what's going on here. Maybe kicking it off again. Yep, Ozark was offsides, it looked like. So they'll have to retry the kick here. The referee has to go over and talk to the Ozark coach, it looks like, to explain what happened. That would be Coach Godfrey, technically the interim head coach here, took over for Coach Cordell after he resigned prior to this year starting. So
1: back to turn for the Lane Bear Tigers, number 4, Samuel Porto Christian, number 6.
0: I think the coaches are both wanting an explanation why it's not getting backed up or why they're re-kicking. So the referee's going to have to come over and talk to Coach Camp this time, find out what happened. Maybe we won't be having a re-kick. Because it looks to me like Ozark's defense is headed down to this end of the field. I would say that Coach Camp would like to have a second try at that kickoff after Samuel Borno Crispin didn't grab it quickly, putting Waynesville deep in their own territory here. So let's see what they're going to do. Both Coach Camp is going over to the Ozark sideline along with the referees. So we're going to have an explanation between both coaches here.

0: trying to sort this thing out and figure out what's going on. Let's go ahead and take us a quick break while they get all this sorted out. We'll be back with you. 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
4: back to the game.
0: All right, so it looks like the coaches came to a compromise they can both handle, and we will re-kick this one. Which is great for the Waynesville Tigers because it would have been first and 10 on their own 4-yard line. So now they'll at least have a chance to get better field position out of it. So Ozark set to kick it off again. Sammy Boy and MJ back to receive. 3:15 to go here in the first. 14-0 Ozark. Easily kicks this one high in the air. It's still fielded. And he drops it again, but he picks it up a little faster this time. He might get out to the 20. And finally knocked out of bounds about the 25-yard line is Samuel Borno Crispin on the return. And Sammy Boy took quite a wallet, took out one of his teeth.

0: having trouble getting the ball set. Ozark's defense raring to go. They'll finally get the other ball tossed to the sideline over there. And we are set to go here. First and 10 from their own 26. Waynesville shifting formations, going bunch right. N.J. Green, the lone receiver out to the left. Here's the snap. It's a pitch to the right. The Sammy boy tackled by the pads. That'll be a horse collar penalty on Ozark. So that'll be a 15-yard penalty and automatic first down for the Tigers of Waynesville. Hendricks Haynes in there. Defensive tackle, 6'6", 240. Dwarfing the entire offensive line of the Waynesville Tigers. So we're going to have another call on a horse collar tackle. It'll be 15 yards.
1: Personal foul. Horse collar tackle.
0: So that'll put Waynesville at about the 40-yard line. Probably the 39. Unless they do it from the spot, it'll be about the 42-ish. But it will be first down regardless. Yep, it'll be at the 40-yard line. Now Waynesville coming out. Three wide, extra blocker on the left-hand side. Race with the snap. Borno Crispin on the screen will get up to about the 45. I heard a whistle, but I don't see a flag anywhere. I think they were about to call off sides because one of the defensive players jumped back into coverage. But it'll be a gain of five on the screen to the right side. Little slip screen in the backfield. So here's the snap to Race. Three wide again. They'll hand it off again. Sammy boy. Sammy trying to slip a tackle. Only gets about 3, maybe 4 yards on the carry. So it'll be third and short.
1: Yep,
0: third and three. Two straight runs by Sammy Boy here. So 3 yards to go for a first down, 2:20 on the clock here in the first quarter. At 9 feet doesn't seem like a lot, but it certainly is here. They're going to come back out in that trip spread. Race with the snap. Rolls to the right. Caught. First down and then some. Kellen O'Donnell on the reception and finally into Ozark territory. Go the Waynesville Tigers. Now we have flags on the field. We're going to have unsportsmanlike conduct on somebody. Looks like Cohen Peary had something to do with that little scuffle on the sideline. So we do have unsportsmanlike on Ozark. So that'll be first down from the spot, more than likely, which will put Waynesville at the Ozark 25-yard line. Ozark 24-yard line. So at the 24 in Ozark territory, minute 57 left on the clock, Waynesville just has to be like a woodpecker in a petrified forest, stay busy and look for opportunity. And here we are inside the 25-yard line. Grace takes the snap. No, that's M.J. Green taking the snap. He tried to do a read option there and pulled the handoff, and he will lose about a yard.

0: good plan. Didn't work. So now they'll try it again here. It'll be second and probably 11, maybe 12. Second 13 looks like it's going to be. Anthony Davis going to check out. Wesley Race going to check in. Minute 25 and counting here in the first quarter. Minute 10 now. Here's the snap. Second and 13. Race rolls around right. He's going to run it himself. He's going to get up to about the 20-yard line, and he'll be tackled short of the first. But it'll be much more manageable about third and five, maybe third and six.
1: He's tackled by number 6, Jamie Frank. That'll be our defense. The 7-yard carry, third down, six.
0: So it'll be about third and six here. Third and six, 33 seconds left on the clock. They'll get one more playoff here, probably. Race going for the hard count. Here's the snap. He's going to run left. He's going to trip, and they'll be short.
1: On the carry for the lane, good.
0: And that should take us to the quarter break here, as it'll be fourth down and about four. The time is going to run out here in the quarter before we get another playoff.
1: No gain on the play.
0: So we head to the second. It is Ozark 14, Waynesville nothing. We'll be back with you here in just a little bit. After this, you're listening to Waynesville Tigers football on KFLW 98.9 The Mix.
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0: Well, it's going to be fourth and six. I'm curious to see if they're going to go for it or go for a field goal here. I honestly wouldn't be upset with a field goal. It'd be about 30-yarder, but it would be worth it to get points on the board here in the first half instead of risking going for the first down, but it looks like that's what they're going to try for here. They are coming out the shotgun set, four wide, trips right. So they're going to go for it from their own 20. Race takes a snap. The screen. Sammy Boy trying for the running back pass. He's got a man open. It's a catch. Touchdown. Caught by Adrian Callaway. And the Tigers are on the board. It paid off. So now 14-6. And they will attempt the extra point. So now they'll try for the extra point here to make it a one-score game. Here's the snap. There's the kick by Wilkinson. It is up, and it is good. 14-7. So, 8 seconds into the second quarter. Waynesville is on the board. Sammy Boy barely got that pass off in time. Waynesville set to kick off here for just the second time in the ball game so far.

0: Well, we'll come to special teams here. It'll be Caden Wertmiller back to receive. He's got Jed Easley and Trevin Brewer there to flank him. So even on a short kick, they'll have good speed to take it back there at that tertiary level of the special teams unit.
1: Kicking off the lanes, there
0: are
1: Tigers.
0: And I'm actually curious to see if Lanesville's going to actually kick it down or if they're going to try for an onside. They'll kick a line drive here, picked up by Easley. Runs around to the left side. He's broke through the middle. He's still on his feet. Finally brought down from behind. Brashawn Basfield on the tackle. I'll make sure I got the right kid on that one. Making a heck of a stop from behind to keep Easley from taking that one to the house. But Ozark will start with great field position. They'll be on their own 48-yard line. Nice return by Easley. Sets Ozark up in pretty good field position here to start the drive off. Caden O'Donnell, they're going to go trips left. Shotgun set this time. Here's the snap. They're going to throw it. A little comeback route caught by Hames. And he'll be tackled just a hair short of the first. He'll be second and short.
1: Number 88,
0: Hames. Probably second and one, maybe second and two. So Taj Hodges making the tackle there. Saved the first down. Back in that pistol set. Here's the snap. It's a handoff to Bell. Braxton Bell has got plenty of space. And he gets all the way up to the Tigers 25-yard line in Waynesville territory. Ozark just doing a great job of making a hole for Bell to run through.
1: First down, Ozark.
0: Here's the snap. Back to Bell again. Same play. Ball's on the ground. Ball is loose. And it's going to tumble out of bounds. Let's see where they place it here after the fumble. It was a fumble with forward momentum. It may have got him a first down. That was an unintentional fumble, Ruski. Lanesville knocked the ball loose, and it ended up going out of bounds before anybody could grab it. And it is going to be second and inches. They'll place it on the 16-yard line. And it's going to reset the down, so it'll be first and 10 from the 16. Here's the snap. Pass to the right side. Intercepted! Nobody in front of him. He cuts back across the field, still on his feet. And finally, going to be tackled just past the 40-yard line. I think that was Jamari MacArthur with the pick. It was. So Jamari MacArthur with an interception at the goal line. We'll give Waynesville the ball back on their own 40.

0: see if they can make the most of it here. So first and 10 from the 40. They're going in like a double wing set this time. Ray's looking to pass. Has nobody. Payne is going to tackle him. Wesley Ray's tried to get rid of it. He ended up throwing it out of bounds behind him. But I think we're going to have a penalty on Hendrick Thames for the way he tackled him. Personal foul on Ozark. Roughing the passer. Horse collar, but it's roughing the passer is what they called it. And so instead of a huge loss, like an 18-yard loss, it's probably going to end up in an automatic first down. This could be an automatic first down, and they will stop the ball at the 45. No. They're going to do it from the line of scrimmage. So that's going to spot the ball on the Ozark 45-yard line. What a miscalculation by Haynes. He was just trying to make the play. So now Wayne's looking to come out four wide, 10.5 minutes to go here, first and 10 from the Ozark 45. After the penalty, Ozark's coach is having an absolute conniption fit over the call back there. It's not the call he's worried about, it's the spot, because he thinks that it should be called from the spot of the penalty, which will still make it a first down, but it basically gives them a first down right where they started at. And he is very unhappy about it. He's not terribly animated, but his face tells a thousand stories. That's just being explained why it is where it is. Looks like the referee whipped out the knife hand. It made his point. And here we go. Trips right. Single man backfield in the shotgun. Great. Falls for the snap. Here it is. Looking to pass. Keeps backing up as he throws. That one, no, incomplete. Damon Borno Crispin dove. Got hands on it, but it touched the ground the same time he gripped it. Wesley Race trying to throw while he's backpedaling. Took a little bit of the sink off of that pass, and it's incomplete. But at least it's not a sack or a loss. Now 10:23 on the clock. It'll be second and 10 from the Ozark 45. Shotgun set. Trips right again. Basically the same formation. Ozark showing blitz. Now they're going to drop the main coverage. Here's the handoff to Sammy Boy. Flip the tackle. Can't break that one. He'll get about a 2-yard gain on that run. That poor Ozark Tigers is on that tackle. Just white jerseys everywhere. All over Sammy Boy. They'll be about 3rd and 8 here. For the Tigers, O'Donnell going to check out. Mason Lynn's going to check in. Now 3rd and 8 from the Ozark 43 with 9:40 on the clock, trailing by one score. Here's the snap. Oh, they went for the hard count. Now they're going to change the play. 5 seconds on the play clock. Race with the snap. Looking to throw. In trouble. Gets it off, but it's going to be out of bounds. And this offensive line of Waynesville cannot stop Hendrick Haynes. He is 6'6", 240. He's the biggest kid on either line. And he is just bullying this offensive line of the Tigers. And now They're going to have to punt. So Mason Lynn sends a punt. Let's see if he can pin him inside the 10. Oh, they're going to go for it. It looks now they're just shifting formation. I can't see them trying to go for it here. There's a high snap. Lance is going to kick to the right side. He's going to hit it about the 50, or the 25, and it'll bounce out about the 15. So Lance pins Ozark inside their own 20. And the defense will take the field for the Lanesville Tigers. And there's a flag. Gonna guess it's gonna be on Lanesville because they're moving the ball up. Possibly. They don't know where they're moving the ball, so neither do I. It'll be a penalty on Ozark. So that'll move them back to about the 17-yard line. The Ozark, out the pistol set, too wide. Handoff up the middle. And hitting his stride, but caught short of the first down. That was Caden Wortmiller on the carry there. Getting up to about the 24-yard line. So a gain of 6 or so on the play.
1: 7 yards on the carry.
0: Wortmiller still in the backfield. Here's the snap. Another handoff to Wortmiller. He's going to get the first this time. Tackled again by Isaiah Williams. This time enough for a first down. It'll be at the Ozark 32. 3rd and 10. 8.5 to go in the ball game here. Just a 14-7. Excuse me. 8.5 to go in the first half of this ball game. Just a 14-7 ball game. So not out of reach yet. By any means, if Waynesville's defense can make a couple of stops here, they'll have a good chance. Here's the handoff to Wortmiller. And hit at the line of scrimmage. Taj Hodges getting in there and making the stop on the run. And now they're going to bring in Braxton Bell. Is it okay? We know you can tackle. Wortmiller, who's 5'9", 165. Let's see if you can tackle Braxton Bell, who's 5'9", 185. That 20 pounds don't seem like a lot, but on a runner, it matters. Here's the snap, handoff to Bell. Bell, no, it's a play action. And the pass is complete to the left side, and a first down run there for Chet Easley. So, little tiny dinky pass over the left side produces big results. Ozark will have a first down on the Ozark 46. So Taj Hodges again making the tackle, but not for a loss that time. Here's the snap. Another handoff to Bell. Bell up the middle. Burst through a couple of Tigers, still on his feet. He's going to get all the way up to the Lanesville 40. And we have a Tiger down on the field. Oh, they're fine. Their cleats were just caught together. Everybody good? Looks like their spikes got intertwined as they went down. They had to unhook their feet from one another. Here's the snap. Bell carries it up the left side. Breaks the tackle. And he is going to get inside the 10-yard line. Tackle just shy of the 5. So into the red zone goes the Ozark Tigers. Ozark didn't really give Lanesville much time to get set at the line of those two boys down. So Jamalakai Williams going to check in here. Here's the snap around the left side. Wirt Miller fighting, gets in. He busts the tackle. And Ozark scores from the 8-yard line to make it 21-7 here. Sean Terry laid it on him, and Wirt Miller just kept his legs moving and ended up in the end zone. So now it'll be 21-7. Oh, there was a penalty on Waynesville. Ozark will decline and take the touchdown.

0: Ozark to go for the extra point. No, they're going to go for two. Interesting. Here's the snap and Bell.
1: And the two-point conversion is good.
0: Run it in for 2 points. And now we're going to have a flag in the end zone. And I believe it's going to be on Ozark. Somebody's slow to get up over there in the end zone. Anthony Davis looks like lost his helmet. The extra point, or the 2 point conversion is good by Bell. And touchdown is good. Personal foul on Waynesville. So that'll be assessed on the kickoff, which is bad news for the Tigers. Bad news for the Waynesville Tigers. Good news for the Ozark Tigers. Have I mentioned I really hope that some of these schools will change their mascots eventually? There's too many Tigers in the immediate area. It's all just Tigers and birds around here. The Eagles are majestic and all, but we don't need 50 of them. 6:47 to go here in the second quarter. Waynesville will return the kicks.

0: I'll tell you what mascot I've always liked, and it's the Slew Billikens. Nobody knows what it is, and that is part of the beauty of the mascot. It's very unique in that nobody knows what it is. So the 15 yards for the personal foul on Lane is going to be assessed here on the kickoff. So they'll be kicking off from the 45-yard line in Waynesville territory. Easley kicks this one out of the back of the end zone for a touchback. And I think he could probably hit a field goal from that range if that was just barely short of the crossbar, and he didn't even kick it as hard as he could. He just kicked it hard enough to get it out of the back of the end zone. What a leg on Jed Easley. So Waynesville will take over on their own 20. Trailing now 22-7 with 6:47 to go until halftime. Be sure to stick around for the halftime show. We'll have scores from around the area and a scoring wrap-up from the first half of this ball game. If you don't want to wait for me, you can go to mostsportszone.com or download the Most Sports Zone app anytime. Here's a reverse handoff up the middle. Good enough for about 6 or 7 yards. Sammy Boy on the carry. Hit the ground hard. He's going to limp a little bit as he gets up. But he will get up and walk back into the huddle. 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Plenty of schools from around the area on that site there. 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So it's going to be 2nd and 2 on the 28-yard line. They're going to go 3 wide this time. Now they're going to motion Sammy Boy, and they're going to hand it reverse, but we've got a flag in the backfield. I'm going to guess it is false start. It is on Waynesville, so that'll make it 2nd and 7. So it'll be 2nd and 7 from the 22-yard line, it looks like, for the 23-yard line. .5:40 on the clock here in the second quarter. Here's the snap. They're going to pull the reverse this time. MJ Green going to carry it around the right side himself. He won't get but a couple of yards. It'll be 3rd and 5 or 3rd and 4. The 3rd and 4 from the 26 is what it's going to be. Waynesville. Wesley Ray's coming back in with the play call here. Five on the clock here in the second quarter. 15 on the play clock. Waynesville, plenty of time to check out the defense here. Ozark switched to a 3-4 defense here. Still a 5-man rush. Ray's in trouble, throws it, it is tipped. It is caught. And there may be a penalty on that tackle, but they're going to be just short of the first down after the catch by, I think that's Callaway. So it'll be 4th and 2, looks like. Mason Lentz out the punt, so they're going to go ahead and punt it. They're not going to go for it here on 4th and 2 with the clock still running. If they had any trickery up their sleeve, this would probably be a good time to whip it out. 4th and 2, down by 2 scores. Here's the snap. Lentz is going to kick it. End over end, it'll bounce to the right side. Takes a bad bounce for the Waynesville Tigers, but a decent one for the Ozark Tigers. They'll start with it on the Ozark 43-yard line here with 3:50 left on the clock. Plenty of time. So the Waynesville Tigers are going to have to try to make a stand here and get that ball back with enough time to do something with it. Defense has improved exponentially over the last 5 weeks. Still done a good job here tonight. But the size of this Ozark line, along with the speed of these running backs, has made it very difficult. Jed Easley takes the handoff, takes himself around the left side. He's got one Tiger to beat. Tackled at the 30. John Terry on the tackle for the Waynesville squad. And they're going to hurry up offense here. They're not even going to take a huddle. The quarterback out as a wide out. So O'Donnell out as a wide out. Easily basically running wildcat here. He'll get 4 yards or so on that carry.
1: There's a flag on the play.
0: There's a flag. Bobbio on the tackle there. So before the penalty, it'll be about 2nd and 5. Holding call on Ozark will back him up 10 yards. So it'll be probably 1st and 15 after the penalty from the spot.
1: Penalty against the Ozark Tigers. 10-yard penalty. First down.
0: Yeah, they're going to do it from the spot. So it'll be 1st and 16, I think. Yep, 1st and 16. Easley still under center. Here's the snap. Easley going to run it up the middle. Bus Blues gets a couple of yards, but he'll be stopped shy of the 30. So it'll be 2nd and 11 or so. .305 remains in the quarter, and we have a player down from Waynesville. Looks like Cush Pinatino, possibly. Cush already wears a brace on each knee. But this looks like he took a shot to the chin here, maybe. And he may be down for just a moment as the trainers are checking him over. Yeah. Both teams are going to take a knee here. Looks like he's going to be down for a second. So let's go ahead and take a quick break while they get him sorted. We'll be back with you in just a second here on KFLW 98.9 The Mix.
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0: So Kish got up and walked off, but very, very slowly. Looks like he's favoring that left leg. So it'll be 2nd and 11 from the Waynesville 31. Ozark with 3 minutes left on the clock. Here's the snap in motion. Around the right side, it's a reverse and carried up to about the 22 or 3 yard line by Easley. And there's a flag down. Gonna guess it's going to be a holding call. Holding call on Ozark.

0: that'll back them up 10 yards. So instead of second and short, it's going to be second and like 11, maybe 12. Second 11 is what they're going to put up there. 2:51 on the clock here in the second quarter. Here's the snap to O'Donnell. He'll hand it off to Bell. Bell up the middle. Gets all the way back up to about the 23-yard line or so. Gain of about 10.
1: He started by number 32 of Louisville Tigers, Augustine.
0: So, third and four now. Here's the snap. Hand off to Bell. And he will crash through the defensive line for a first down and still fighting for a yard or two.

0: That'll be a first down for Ozark. They'll have it about the 18-yard line or so. Easley has offers from all the Springfield schools. Evangel, SBU, Drury, I believe, even offered him so far. Harding, D2 College. Here's a handoff around the left side. Still moving all the way inside the five. On the carry. Bell. Puts Ozark within striking distance on that rush. Now he'll come out and get a breather. Wertmiller going to check back in. Easley also has had visits with Missouri State, as well as Drury and Mizzou. Now, that doesn't mean he has offers, but he has been on visits, and now we're going to have a timeout taken. Plainsville going to take their first of the half. So let's go ahead and take one with them. 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Nate Robert. Oh, never mind. Well, keep it here. We're shorthanded back at the station today, so you just have to listen to my beautiful voice a little more. Easley last year had some outstanding stats as a junior. 15 total touchdowns, 107 carries for 1,070 yards, 42 receptions, 670 yards, about 16 yards per catch. Over 2,000 all-purpose yards. He is a COC, all-COC first-team athlete, first-team all-region, first-team all-district with the Tigers last year. He's definitely been a factor here this year for Ozark. Although they are 1-4, they have put up a good fight against some good teams. Minute and a half left on the clock here in the quarter. Don't forget to stick around for the halftime show. We'll give you a scoring wrap-up from the first part of it here, and then we will check some scores from around the area. First and goal from the 4. Here's the snap. Hand off to Wertmiller. He'll bounce around the left side and in. And that'll make it 28-7 prior to the extra point attempt. So Wertmiller in from 4 yards out for his second touchdown. And they are going to kick the extra point this time. Make it 29-7 with a minute 24 on the clock before half. Easley kicks this one up and in. And it is 29-7. So a minute 24 to go here in the second quarter before the half. And as much as Ozark was really moving the ball on the ground before without Kush Penetito out there on the defensive line, I got a feeling they're just going to keep running it up the middle and bouncing out to that left side as much as they can, because Waynesville does not really have a viable replacement for somebody of Kush's caliber. Kush is putting his helmet on like he's ready to go back in. But if I were him, I would take the opportunity to rest up before the second half, because he's going to be needed. He's a big part of that defensive line. He's made several good stops behind the line of scrimmage, tackled for loss and sacks. But he is a big part of that run defense, and I would hate to see anything happen to him, especially with the Tigers playing like they are. Ozark, that is. This kick going to be fielded at about the 3-yard line. MJ Green on his horse making some moves. up to about the 22-yard line to start things off here for Waynesville. Minute 16 on the clock. So Waynesville will take over on their own 22-yard line with a minute 16 to go.
1: First down, Waynesville from the 23.

0: So here comes the Tigers offense. Minute 16 on the clock. Reese and Sammy Boy in the backfield. They're going to come out. Trips left. Callaway one-on-one on the right side with Easley. They'll move MJ Green in here to the slot. No, they're going to shift him over to the other side. Make Easley pick. Here's the snap. Screen. Easley right there to make the tackle. About a two-yard gain on the screen to MJ Green. MJ's got a few offers himself this year. Buena Vista University up in Iowa. McPherson Bulldogs. That one's a track offer. And then another football offer to Kansas Wesleyan University for MJ. Good little Swiss Army knife of a player. Second and six. Here's the snap. Race. Gonna run it himself this time. And he'll run it up to about the 40-yard line, and he'll run out of bounds and stop the clock with 35 seconds still to go. I think if the Tigers can get it up inside the 30, they'll probably go for a field goal here if there's time left on the clock. It would be Carter Wilkinson's first field goal attempt of the year, but he's got pretty good leg on him. I think that he could make it. And 29-10 is not quite as bad as 29-7. Points are points. Here's the snap, handoff underneath. Sammy Boy looking for a hole. Wertmiller gets in there and tries to tackle him. Sammy's still on his feet. And he is tackled for a big loss, but he slipped about four tackles on his way to a negative 10-yard run or so. So now it's going to be second and 17 from the 33. 20 seconds left on the clock. 30 seconds on the play clock. So I would be surprised to see him run another play here. I don't think they will. And they will let the clock run out, and we'll head to the halftime. So at half, it is 29-7 in favor of the Ozark Tigers. We'll have one break, and we'll come back with you and get a scoring wrap-up for the first half and see if we have any scores. And then we will go to another break and hear the coach's interview sometime before the end of the half. We'll be right back with you. 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
0: All right, welcome back. It is 29-7 at the half here. Ozark leads. All right. We've got about 18 minutes to go here in the halftime break. The band is getting set up on the field. They got a bunch of like cosmic eyes and stuff all over the field here. I don't know what the theme is, but we'll go with it. Maybe they're playing 70s music. It's meant to be like the all-seeing eye. But anyway, let's get you a scoring breakdown here from the first half. Ozark scored first in the first quarter. O'Donnell with a 19-yard pass to Easley. And then an interception by Morrison that was almost a pick six ended up getting pushed out of bounds. And then O'Donnell to Haynes for a 21-yard touchdown in the first quarter. Then in the second quarter, we got two touchdown runs by Wirt Miller, an 8-yard and a 4-yard touchdown run, and a 2-point conversion by Braxton Bell. Rounds out the scoring for the Ozark Tigers there in the first half. For the Waynesville Tigers in the second quarter, the lone touchdown of the day was a pass from Samuel Borno Crispin to Adrian Calloway, a 20-yard touchdown pass. But a little bit of light, Jamarian MacArthur with a pick at the goal line on the opposite end to stop an Ozark touchdown, or this very well could be a 36-7 game. He did an absolute great job of getting that pick and running it back. So let's see what we can do for scoring here in the area. Remember, you do not have to wait on me. You can go to mosportszone.com or download the Most Sports Zone app and check those scores anytime. We have Bolivar and Marshfield tied at 7 in the third. Kempton beating Rockbridge 14-9 at the half. Hallsville beating Eldon 42-0. Osage 20-14 over California. Rolla winning at halftime 35-12 over the Aurora Hound Dogs. Warrensburg 22-14 over Pleasant Hill, and of course 29-7 here versus the Ozark Tigers. See if we can get a few more of the ranked scores from around the area here. Let's see. Carthage beating Webb City 14-0. That's a big upset coming, possibly. Hillcrest and Logan Rogersville tied at the half. Lamar 14-0 over Castle at the half. Republic beating Joplin 7-0. Seneca beating Monette 30-16. Nixa beat Kickapoo last night 55-6. What a beat down there. Pierce City, Ashgrove, no update. Skyline beat Sarcoxie 14-6 at the half. Lebanon beating Glendale 32-14 at the half. Neosho over Willard 27-7 at the half. West Plains 7-0 over Carl Junction at the last update. Branson beating Parkview 41-0. And I think that's all that we have that's relevant to the area at the moment. I believe we'll take us another break. We'll hear from the coach, and we'll come back with you and see if we have any more scoring updates closer to the end of the half. We got about 14 and a half minutes left in the halftime break. So we'll see you here in a little bit. 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
0: All right, everybody, we got Coach Camp with us here from Waynesville. How are we doing today, Coach?
8: I'm doing great. Thanks for having me on.
0: Absolutely. So last week versus Joplin, not quite the results you were hoping for on the scoreboard, but how did the guys do this week in executing and playing their positions like you want them to?
8: Yeah, well, that game did come down to really like three big plays, and then our inability to score in the red zone again. Hey, if we're going in between the 20s, we're dialed, right? Now we got to, as the coaching staff, figure out what we got to do offensively to be able to put the kids in a position to make plays inside the red zone. That's kind of the second week in a row where we're able to get to that spot. And then, just execution, effort, and enthusiasm. This is what it does, the three E's, you know. Defensively, the big plays. We had three huge plays that turned that whole game. But you can't have those plays back. It's what we talk about all the time, is when your number's called, are you going to be ready to make that play, you know. So at the end of the day, I'm not discouraged. I'm actually encouraged because, I really view that game as a game that is very, very winnable if I do a lot better job of making sure that our kids have an understanding of, again, when your number's called, are you going to be ready to make that play?
0: Right. And like you said, it was just a couple of really big ones, including a 95-yard touchdown that was almost the safety.
8: Actually, Cale, it was 98. We punted the ball down, and we won the special teams game, you know, and that's one phase that you've got to win to put yourself in a position, you know. I think that we have some unique things that we do on special teams that not a lot of people see, so but at the same time, we punted down to the two-yard line, right? Yeah. And it's a game, and you just cannot let those big plays happen. So it's a great learning situation, but at the same time, we call the pressure right into it. So we understand what's happening, and we just didn't make our play that time.
0: It was a spectacular run by Trenton McCadney. So, I mean, no shame there.
8: Very good player. Joplin has a very good football team, and, you know, we are building.
0: So this week you guys have Glendale. We're going to be at Glendale this week. And they are 1-4, or 1-3, excuse me. This is a heavy pass team. There's not a whole lot of running going on. And I just was
9: how are you going to prepare your secondary for those long, deep plays? Like, what's the approach for you there?
8: Well, they got a couple really good football players, and I think their quarterback is good. I think the biggest thing, and you know this, being a football guy, your best secondary is a pass rush, you know, and making sure that we're disguising enough things in the back end with our secondary so the quarterback doesn't feel like he has all day back there to just pick and choose. You know, I think he has his favorites, who he likes to go to. And obviously we have some answers for those. And it's really going to come back to, in the secondary, ball skills. You know, making sure that, nothing gets behind us, making sure, again, that we have a pass rush up front that puts the quarterback in a situation where he just can't stand back there and pick and choose where he wants to go. So our best pass coverage is a pass rush, you know. So we've been working all week on making sure, again, it's the fundamentals of football, and that's the one thing coming in here. I'm just like, my goodness, we got to start from ground zero, and then we got to build, and then we get to a certain point, and then I'm like, hey, you know what? We got to go back, and we got to make sure that these kids understand exactly what we're talking about when we say, hey, get lined up in this technique, and I need a pass rush out of you. And it's more than just getting upfield and bull rushing somebody. So, again, there's a lot that goes into secondary play, but there's also a lot that goes into being

0: things. Hey, Waynesville's going to be in games, right? That's the deal. Now, can we play as hard in the third quarter as we do in the first quarter? Can we play as hard in the second quarter as I expect us to play in the fourth quarter? Those things there, and to complete a game, to finish a game with the 14 or 15 guys we got playing on defense, with the 12 or 13 guys we got playing on offense, and then all the special teams. You got to win two of the three phases to be able to get yourself in a position to win at the end. And that's the one thing that we got to continue to stack those bricks, right? And, yep, and be locked in throughout the entire game.
1: Yeah, playing a complete game is a huge part of actually bringing home a win. And you're getting them closer and closer and closer every week. I can see the improvement every week.
0: Well, so. I certainly hope so, because I always say that somebody is doing something good, right, out there. You just got to find it. And then when we start getting more somebody's doing something good, and then all of a sudden it looks like a team. All of a sudden it looks like a defensive unit. All of a sudden it looks like an offensive unit. All of a sudden it looks like a great jump squad team, you know, making sure that we're able to do those things just nonstop. That's when you know that you're making the progress, right? So yep. Again, that's why I'm encouraged. You know, I'm a college football coach in high school. Now I'm a high school coach, and hey, football's football. We just got to be better in every phase.
1: Well, I think you've got them all steered in the right direction, and I look forward to seeing what kind of progress they'll make this week against Glendale. Hopefully, come home with that W.
0: Let's go. That's that elusive W we're chasing, and we're enjoying the process, right? So again, I'm going to be looking for some kids doing some really good things.
1: Yes, sir. Well, good luck to you.
0: All right. I appreciate you. See you soon.
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6: All right, everybody, welcome back. About 3 minutes, give or take, until the second half is underway. Waynesville back out here getting warmed up, but no sign of Ozark, so I suspect we'll probably have an extra couple of minutes added to the clock here for the halftime. Waynesville had to, they were ready to come back early, and they had to wait till the band cleared the field there. They're honoring the youth baseball players out here too. During the halftime break, the Coach Schneider down there, I believe that's Coach Turner. Not seeing too many other people I know, but I see a couple down there that we know. But anyway, let's see if we've got any more.

0: more scoring updates here before we get the second half underway. Ozark leading this one 29-7. Let's see. Oh, they're giving their homecoming pride prize out here. The sixth grade center won it. So they're going to have them all gathered up for a big picture here. Carch is leading Webb City 20-7 in the third quarter. Lamar over Cassville 20-7 in the third quarter. Republic over Joplin now 14-0 in the third quarter. No update on that. Lebanon still leading 32-14. Rollo now leading 41-12 over Aurora. Neosho beating Willard 27-7 at the half. Mack County over Nevada 28-6 in the third quarter. Branson at Parkview still 41-0 at the half now. Salem and Willow Springs tied at 21 at the half. Stockton and Diamond 24-21 at the half. And the rest of those are all like eight man. So not too many relevant games going on as far as it goes. They're going to add a couple minutes to the clock here as Ozark has just now started warming up, taking the field. So we'll take that opportunity to talk about the district outlook here as we head into the halfway point of the season. So assuming that Waynesville does not make a comeback here tonight, that will take them to 0-6, which will give them the currently the worst record in Class 6 District 5, which is Nixa, Joplin, Ozark, Kickapoo, Waynesville. So ultimately, what will determine who we play will be how Ozark, Joplin, and Kickapoo finish out their seasons. So Waynesville essentially a lock for that number 5 seed in the district. Kickapoo still has Glendale, Waynesville, and Ozark on the docket. If they do win out over Glendale, us, and Ozark, that will put them at 4-5 at the end of the season and probably put them in third place. Ozark plays Lebanon next week, Glendale the week after, and Kickapoo to finish out the year. That's at Kickapoo. And that would put, if they win out, same scenario, puts them at 4-5 on the season. Joplin sitting at 2-3. They'll finish out their year with just killer after killer. Republic, Neosho, then Willard and Webb City to finish out the year. They're playing Republic right now, so Neosho, Willard, Webb City is their last three. I do not think Joplin can beat Neosho or Webb City. They will have a good chance at beating Willard, and that should be enough to secure them the third seed. Second, maybe third seed in this conference. The number one overall seed is more than likely going to be Nixa, unless the wheels just fall off for Coach Perry over there at Nixa. They close it out. They'll be here next, or we'll be at Nixa next week. That's our next scheduled game. And then it'll be Lebanon and Glendale finish out the year for Nixa. So they will probably get the first round bye, and then it'll be a 2-3 matchup, 4-5 matchup. So really all it is who is going to get the 2-3-4 seeds based out of Joplin, Ozark, and Kickapoo. If they all have the same record at the end of the season, it'll go by head-to-head matchups and total points. So it's still very much wide open at the bottom of the bracket here between the 2-3-4 seeds. Pretty much only the first and last seeds are locked up with Nixa and Waynesville. Unless Waynesville can win out, but like I said, we got Nixa next week, Kickapoo the week after, and Lebanon at home to finish off the regular season. I think Waynesville will give a good game to Kickapoo. It maybe even come out with a win there. But that will still not be enough to move them out of the last spot by point differential. Waynesville's highest scoring game so far has been 21 points. Kickapoo's highest scoring game has been 31 points versus Lebanon in a game they nearly won. So I think the point differential will set us apart there, depending on how the head-to-head matchup goes. So that is our district outlook so far this year, Class 6, District 5. And, of course, Nick's a back-to-back state runner-up. Lost last year to Lee Summit and the year before to DeSmet. Still looking for that state championship ring for those Eagles. We still have a decent crowd here tonight. Usually after halftime it thins out exponentially, but we kept about two-thirds of the crowd here. So very supportive here for the homecoming crowd. Kish Benetito over there doing some explosive movements, making sure that knee is going to hold up. A little extra tape on the left knee this time. And Waynesville will receive the second half kick. Ozark bringing their kicking squad out on the field here. Sammy Boy and MJ Green back to return for the Tigers. The referee's not quite in their spot yet. Ozark ready to go. Waynesville ready to go. Officials not ready to go yet. They will take their positions. Waiting on the clock to be reset. And here we go. There's the kick. It will be fielded at about the 7-yard line by Sammy Boy. Makes a cut. Goes up the middle. He's got a good return on his hands here, and he will be tackled at around the 31-yard line. So Waynesville will take over on offense here on their own 30 or 31. They're going to put it at 30, it looks like.
1: On the return to the Waynesville Tigers, number
0: 4. So Sammy Boy makes a good return here. Start us off in the second half.
1: Yeah, 24 on the return. First and 10, Waynesville.
0: And here comes the offense. They're going to come out four wide, two to each side. Shotgun four spread there. Three-four defense for the Ozark Tigers. Rafe immediately has to run. He's going to run it himself for about a 3-yard gain to make it second and 7. Play call coming in from the sideline along with a couple of substitutions. Mason Lentz coming out. Kellen O'Donnell and MJ Green heading in. I believe they subbed out Callaway for a series here. No, they brought out a tight end. Here's the snap. Handoff up the middle. No. Race pulls it back. He's on a bootleg trying to pass it to the sideline. It will be out of bounds. That'll be 3rd and 7 now.
1: Quarterback 34, Lucas Cronenberg. 3rd down, Waynesville.
0: So now 3rd and 7.

0: 10:59 to go here in the third. 29-7, Ozark leads it. Waynesville very dearly needs to move the ball here on this possession. Going four wide yet again. Single back set, shotgun. Looks to me like Ozark's brought in the nickel here on third down. Hames is going to tackle Wesley Race from behind. He just manhandled Isaac Ngumi there and sacked him. And Race, there's a lot of whistles over there. Race needed hand up, but he got up. Now it's going to be 4th and 10 here for the Tigers, and that'll bring out the punt squad. I don't have any sizes on the Waynesville roster, but in case you missed it the first time, Hendrick Haynes is 6'6", 240. He's an absolute monster compared to all of these players that Waynesville has. Here's the snap. There's the punt. We got a player down. It's going to bounce. And it will be down inside the 35, about the 34, 33-yard line, give or take.
1: After a 33-yard punt for the Ozark ball, first season.
0: Hendricks Haynes is going to go to Lindenwood University. So he's a D1 athlete. He had several offers from SEMO, Lindenwood, Southern Illinois, Illinois State, and Western Illinois. So he settled on the D1, one of the two D1s in that category there. I think Illinois State also a D1. Here's a pitch to the right side. And Wertmiller almost broke loose there. He'll get a first down and a lot more. He'll be tackled at about the 49-yard line in Waynesville territory. And I had a player down for a second. That's Tristan Guidry, big part of that secondary. He's going to check out.
1: 17 yards carry.
0: He'll limp off on his own, and that'll bring in Ladarius Adams in his place. Two-man backfield in the pistol. Here's the snap. And off to Braxton Bell. He's around the left side. Has plenty of room. Stiff arms a Tiger. Stiff arms another. And he will be brought down from behind at about the 27-yard line. So another first down and a big carry for Bell.
1: 22 for Sean
0: Bestie. So they'll have it first and 10, 27 in Waynesville territory. First and 10.
1: 22 yards on the carry,
0: first down, first up. O'Donnell coming in with the play call. They're going to go easily outright. Sampson out to the left. They're going to hand it off to Bell up the middle. Penetito on the tackle. Bell still manages about 5 yards. Braxton Bell has proved to be the bellwether for the Ozark Tigers.
1: Gain of 4 on the play.
0: He is just a junior.

0: Pistol set again. Here's the snap. This time O'Donnell will fire over to Easley. And it's either incomplete or picked off, but I think it's just incomplete. Good effort to come down with the ball there by the defensive back. Isaiah Williams getting a hand in there and making a play. Safety touchdown. So it'll be 3rd and 6 now for Ozark. So 3rd and 6 for Ozark. From the Waynesville 23, here's the snap. He'll hand it off. And tackled short of the first. That would be, I think that was Trevin Brewer on the carry.
1: Number 45, Jeremiah Moseley. There's a 50 on the tackle. Malachi Williams.
0: No. I think that was actually Merrick Foote. He's listed as a wide receiver, primarily plays fullback. And he did not make it very far, so it'll be 4th and 6 from the 23-yard line here. Ozark is going to go for it. O'Donnell going for the hard count. We got a flag down. Let's see if it worked or if that's against Ozark. False start on Ozark, so that'll back them up another 5 to make it 4th and 11. We'll see if they're still going to go for it here. It looks like they are. It's now Grant Baker in the backfield here. They're going to go trips right. Hendricks Hame out there in the slot. O'Donnell looking to pass. He's in trouble. Gets it off. Incomplete. Turned over on downs, and Waynesville get the ball back on their own 28-yard line, making a stop there on 4th down.

But Waynesville take over on their own 28-yard line, first and 10. There's the snap. Brace going to run it himself. Gets about 3 to 4 yards on that carry. We'll see where they mark it. So it'll be second and about 7. Tigers coming out 4 wide, trips left. Here's the snap from Rafe. Ozark was showing blitz, and they backed out into coverage. Rafe is going to get flagged for intentional grounding, I believe. Or Hendricks Haynes is going to get flagged for roughing the passer. I don't know yet. Might be a sideline warning also. I'm not sure. Let's find out. Ref trying to explain to Coach Camp where the flag came from. I think he wants to call intentional grounding. I think Camp is saying he had an eligible receiver in the area. He just overthrew him. Granted, I don't think he was trying to complete it to the receiver. And they will wave off the penalty. He was outside of the pocket. Shouldn't have been an intentional grounding, so I think that they got away with one here. So it'll be 3rd and 7 now from the 31-yard line. They're going to go bunch left. And now we flag. Is that going to be delay of game? Shouldn't be. They didn't reset the play clock. I think Coach Camp's going to tell them so. You didn't reset the play clock. Shouldn't be delay of game. Because the play clock started running while they were still discussing the intentional grounding call. Is it going to be a timeout by Ozark? I think it is. So instead of a delay of game, we got a timeout call. I think they're going to charge it to Waynesville, but I don't... It's fine. Nobody knows what's going on here. I think it is Ozark's timeout because Waynesville's already taken the field. Ozark the second one to come back out. Coach Camp still getting on him about not resetting the play clock.

0: Here's the snap. Race looking right side. He's got MJ Green down the field. It is intercepted.
1: Let's see, that was Cohen
0: Peary making the interception. Sorry, there's a kid trying to figure out where to talk to the PA guy.
1: After the interception, Colter takes over first and 10.
0: I'm trying to tell her it's in the middle over there. She says the PA is too loud. I'll let one of the other adults deal with it. Not my child, not my problem. Here's the snap and a handoff around the right side. And a first down and then some on the carry by Grant Baker.
1: Number 8, Grant Baker.
0: Baker has seen a little bit of action here.
1: Anthony Davis.
0: And we have a little bit of a confrontation over there on the sideline. Nothing
1: on the carry. First down.
0: No flags yet. Now there is.
1: And now we have flags on the field.
0: And that's going to be unsportsmanlike conduct on Ozark. One of the players on Ozark over there flapping his gums when he should have been getting back in formation. And I think that was Hendrick Thames.
2: Got it.
0: So that'll back up Ozark 15, which will put them at about the 36-yard line. Nope, offsetting penalties. So Lanesville over there flapping their gums as well. O'Donnell, here's the snap. He'll hand it off again to Peary, I believe. That
1: was our Tigers, number 8.
0: No, Baker, excuse me. Peary had the interception.
1: Second man for Lanesville, Tiger number 13.
0: So Baker with a carry.
1: Augustine. Injury on the field.
0: And we have somebody down, which probably saved the Tigers from getting unsportsmanlike once again. And that looks like Isaiah Williams down, holding his leg. So they're going to check him out. Let's go ahead and take us a short break. We'll be back with you here in just a moment. 5:55 to go in the third quarter. 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
6: back to the game.
0: Yeah. The pet child figured out where the door was of the press box here and had to come tell me about how loud it was outside. Elder, I have no control over any of that. And there's a decent game.
1: Number 5, Braxton.
0: By Braxton Bell, who's back in here after a few carries by Baker. Isaiah Williams getting checked out by the trainer over here. Seems to have tweaked his ankle a little bit. Maybe something else in his lower leg. They're trying to get him stretched out. Going back to that weird formation here with kind of like a wildcat formation. There was the snap to Easley. I believe we're going to have a false start on Ozark. Flag in the backfield. It was an offside call. Malachi Williams limping his way to the sideline. Can't make it. Don't know if he's got a cramp or what. They're the offside. Well, should make it first and 15, maybe first and 20, depending on where they decide to spot it this time. Malachi. Probably a leg cramp, if I had to guess. He was down in his crouch, and then when they went off sides, he jerked and immediately hit it towards the sideline, but I didn't see exactly what was going on with him. I don't know if he popped something or if he's got a cramp or what, but he tried to get toward the sideline. He really did. Made it from the far hash mark inside the near hash mark. But that's as good as he got. So it is 5:12 left to go here in the third quarter. 29-7 still. Ozark leads it. They're getting Jamalachi worked on here. He may be down just a minute. He may have taken another break here in just a moment. They don't get him up. By the way, in case y'all missed it last week, Carson Mitchell did not have a broken collarbone. He did have a grotesquely broken arm, though. His dad sent me the pictures of it from the ER, and it was absolutely grotesque. It was broken pretty badly, and we'll be without his services for the rest of the season at a minimum. Jamalachi Williams still on the ground here. So, oh, they'll pick him up now. Looks like he's going to limp his way off with some help. Coach telling him, you're tough, you can do it. But he's going to limp off. He wears braces on each knee as well. Malachi is a big boy. He plays about, I'd say, two-thirds of the snaps on the defensive line when he's healthy and available. So, first and 15 from the Ozark 46. Here's a snap and a handoff around the right side. It's a jet sweep. And plowing ahead for a first down is Caden Villanueva. Ozark has a first down inside Waynesville territory. They'll have first and 10 about the 30-yard line. Good carry there by Villanueva on the jet sweep. I don't know what that screaming's about, but somebody's excited. First and 10 from the 30. Here's the snap. They fake the handoff this time. Easily takes it up the middle. He's got nobody in front of him. He's going to run the length from 30 yards out on the ground for a touchdown. Those are continuing to put their foot on the gas pedal here. And I think they know what we know. The point differential will come to be a factor come district time. So 35-7 prior to the extra point. Here's the extra point. It is up. It is good. 36-7 now. Ozark leads it with 4:27 to go in the third quarter. So 4:27 on the clock. And Waynesville will make a return here. And for the touchdown, Ozark going kind of that wildcat formation here. and letting Jed Easley just do what Jed Easley does, which is jet around the field. Now we are set for the kickoff here. Samuel Borno, Crispin, and Jake Green back to return once again. Aaron MacArthur out there, and O'Donnell on the tertiary line for the return. Easley set to kick it off here for Ozark. Boots this one pretty deep. It will be fielded about the 7-yard line. Sammy trying to make some space. Sits the first tackler and gets up to about the 28-yard line, and there's a flag down. I would assume it, where it was thrown, it'll be holding on Waynesville. That'll back them up 10 yards to the 21-yard line. No, 16-yard line. Illegal block in the back on the return team. I believe that's just a 5-yard penalty, but I'm not sure, in high school at least. It is a 10-yard penalty. Couldn't remember if it was 5 or 10 here in high school. Some of the penalties are a little different in high school. So it'll be first and 10 from the 16-yard line for the Waynesville Tigers. They take over for this offensive series, now trailing by 29 points. Willard beats Waynesville by 36. No. Willard beat Waynesville by 14. Ozark beat Waynesville by 30, or beat Willard by 36. So this is about spot on. Wesley Reyes taking this on himself all the way back up to about the 31-yard line. Heck of a good game. Right about a 14-yard carry. 4:12 on the clock here in the third.
6: 14 yards on the carry. Good enough for Waynesville. First down at the 30-yard line.
0: And it looks to me like it's mostly second-string defense in here. A couple of first-stringers still on the field, but mostly second-string, it seems. At least on the defensive end. They pulled their two-way players at the very least. O'Donnell checking in for Mason Lynn. Lynn's going to have to hurry. There's only 6 seconds on the play clock. Here's the snap by Ray. He'll hand it off. No, play action around the right side, looking to throw. He's in trouble. Gets it off. It is low and incomplete. And they get second and 10 now. MJ Green, the intended target.
6: Quarterback Wesley Ray incomplete.
0: So they have pulled Haynes. He is on the sideline here on defense. Bell no longer on defense. Jet Easley no longer on defense. Jed Easley, the defensive player of the year for the Tigers last year. So it looks to me like they've put in a lot of their second-string defense here. At the very least, they have taken their two-way players off the field. No sense in getting them injured in what amounts to a blowout so far. 3.5 minutes left in the third quarter. This race takes the snap. Goes up to the right side, complete to David Lupica, who will get about a yard before he is clobbered on the Ozark defense.
6: Lupica
0: up at Headley. Going into the booth. I wonder if his friend is calling Pikachu. So it'll now be 3rd and 8 from the 32-yard line. And they'll go bunch right this time. Snap to Wraith. Hands it off. No. Takes the handoff. It's a little dish out to O'Donnell, who will get a first down. He brought down just shy of the 45-yard line. It'll be 1st and 10 from the Waynesville 44 here. With 2:37 to go in the third.
6: Cohen, Perry. 12 yards on the reception. That's good enough for Waynesville. First down and 10.
0: Now they're going to go. Trips left. Empty backfield. Here's the snap. It's a fake pitch and a screen. It's a running back pass. O'Donnell open downfield. He'll catch this one. Nobody in front of him. And a touchdown. 56 yards in the air. I think that's right. If math is mathing right, it's a 56-yard touchdown pass. It was a reverse pass. So they fake the jet sweep. And it was a running back pass. And now a penalty on Waynesville prior to the extra point.
6: Oh my God.
0: They'll back them up. And now the extra point. Here's the snap. It's a high snap. The kick is blocked. So it'll be 36-13. With 2:08 to go here in the third quarter. It was a high snap. Can't really blame that on the kicker. Good job by MJ Green to get it put back down on the ground. Kellen O'Donnell, a 56-yard touchdown reception. I believe that's his second of the year. Possibly third, most likely second. So Waynesville will kick it off with 2:08 to go here in the third. And I wonder if it'll be second-string special teams in. In which case, it very well could be worth trying the onside kick for the Waynesville Tigers. I don't think they will, but now would be as good a time as any to try it. Ozark is anticipating an onside kick. So they'll have Jet Easley in short, all stacked inside a 10-yard box here. Much like you see in the NFL at the moment, all the players stacked within a 15-yard difference. Here's the kick. They're going to kick it high. It's a pooch kick over to the right side. Easley will field it, and he's going to go around the right side. He's tripped up, but still on his feet. Gets about back to the 40-yard line. And DeMarion MacArthur going to be down on the far sideline. I think he whacked his head on the turf because he ain't moving at all. There goes a foot. That's about all we got. Let's go ahead and take a break while they see to him. We'll be back with you in just a moment. After this, you're listening to Waynesville Tigers football on KFLW 98.9 The Mix. Well, never mind. Forgot we're shorthanded, and he's up. Shaking his head a little bit, so I'd say he whacked his head real good. Probably going to go through the concussion protocol over there. This is the proper way to find. He's coming off the field slowly. Here's the snap, a pitch down the left side. Baker again on the carry. He'll get to about midfield before he's pushed out of bounds.
6: Number 8, Grant Baker. He scores out of bounds, 122.
0: The O's are going to run a hurry-up offense here in the last 2 minutes of the third quarter.
6: First down over.
0: Play call coming in from the sideline. Everybody hustling back to the line of scrimmage. Minute 52 on the clock. First and 10 from the Ozark 49. Easily spell in. They got a couple of their starters still in on offense. Just trying to pass stats, probably. Baker on another carry here. Tackled by Cush. And a Tito about 4 yards here.
6: Baker.
0: He's tackled
6: number 55, Christopher Velasquez. And assisted by Braden Horton.
0: So minute 33 on the clock and counting, second and 5 now from the Ozark, or from the Waynesville 46. Minute 18. Pistol set, here's the snap, handoff again to Baker. Spin move underneath, gets about 2 or 3 more yards. It'll be 3rd and 2.
6: He's tackled by number 11,
0: Deshaun
6: Hodges.
0: For Ozark, as they
6: number 55.
0: Keep moving into Waynesville territory more and more on each carry. They're getting a good push from that front half, or that front offensive line there, the front 6, front 7, whatever they're running as far as blockers there, but they're getting a good push back. Third and 2, 35 seconds to go here in the third quarter. They're going to hand it off again. Baker bounces, gets around the right side. He'll get a first down all the way up to the Tiger 35.
6: Here's number 8, Grant Baker. He picks up the first down.
0: And there is 20 seconds left on the clock here. As they now have first and 10 from the Waynesville 35. This should be the last play of the quarter if they don't let the clock just run out. I believe that's what they're going to go to the line, but that doesn't mean they're going to snap it. But we'll see here. 3, 2, 1, and they will just let it run out. So we head to the fourth. It is 36-13 in favor of the Ozark Tigers. We're going to take a quick break, and we'll be back with you here with the start of the fourth quarter. After this, you're listening to Waynesville Tigers football on KFLW 98.9 The Mix.
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0: All right. Welcome back. 36-13 is the score here. 12 minutes to go in the ballgame. Rolla beat Aurora 48-12. In their matchup. That's over there on our sister station, 104.5. Sunny 104.5, if you will. So first and 10 from the Waynesville 35 here for Ozark. Waiting on the officials to get in their position. And now we have whistles. I don't know why. Oh, Oh, they got it on the 45-yard line. It should be on the 35-yard line. I don't. Yeah, they spotted the ball in the wrong spot. I should have picked that up. I was trying to see what personnel is still in here. Ozark was saying, hey, we're closer. Hendrix Hames back in at tight end. Jed Easley still in. Looks like they're just giving Braxton Bell and Wirt Miller a rest over there. Bell has no helmet on. I think he's done for the evening. Wirt Miller still has his helmet on, but he is nowhere near the sidelines at the moment. And this play
1: going
0: to be a carry over to the right side, but we have the flag down. About an 8-yard carry, but let's see what the flag is. I'm going to guess holding on Ozark based on where the flag is. It is holding on Ozark, so it'll be
1: holding on the
0: first and 20.
1: Penalty replay, first down.

0: So now first and 20 from the 45. Here's the snap. Pitch to the left to Baker. Baker has room. He's off to the races here. And it will finally be ran out of bounds about the 20-yard line. Waynesville prevents the touchdown, at least for the time being. .11:41 to go here in the fourth, first and 10 from the Waynesville 21 for Ozark. Like I said, I don't think it's that Coach Godfrey wants to run up the score on Waynesville here because he has pulled some of his starters, but I do think that he knows that point differential could be a big factor come seeding time in district. There's a handoff to the right side, and now we have a penalty on the far side of the field. Kendrick Thames tied up over there with, I believe that was Taj Hodges. See what the penalty is here. Wasn't much of a run to the opposite side. Waynesville may have just done Ozark a favor. Actually, I think that was Sean Terry getting called on that. So waiting to hear from the official here. Ozark lobbying for something over there. The flag is down at the line of scrimmage at 21. So I don't know if it was a false start after the fact or a hold call or... Now we're having a discussion on the far sideline over there as to what was going on. The quarterback, Caden O'Donnell, coming in saying, boys, calm yourselves. I think they're going to wave off the flag. So there is a penalty. It's a 5-yard penalty. It's offside on Waynesville after all that. A first and 4 from the Tigers 15. O'Donnell under turning the shotgun, hands this one off to Baker. Baker gallops on in from 15 yards. For Ozark, for another touchdown. That'll make it 42-13 here with 11 minutes to go in the fourth. They will try for the extra, or they're going to try for two. They went for a fake field goal, and that did not go well. Aiden Joy, who is the third-string quarterback, ends up clobbered in the backfield. So 42-13 is what the score will remain here as Waynesville prepares to take the kickoff after the touchdown. No turbo clock as of yet. It's just a 29-point lead, I believe, if my math is mathing correctly. So no turbo clock as of yet. Yeah. 42 minus 13 is 29. Look at me go. Doing big brain stuff. But it is a 4-4 ball game. easily to kick off here. Tigers back to return of the Lanesville variety. Easily will kick this one off. It's a high arching kick. It'll be fielded about the 7-yard line. MJ Green going to cut up through the middle. He's got two Tigers to beat, and he has tripped up at the 45-yard line. Braylon Howard getting a hold of his leg. 39-ish-yard return, maybe a 40-yard return. For MJ Green, will set up Waynesville pretty well to start this offensive series at their own 46. One extra high step, and MJ Green is going to take that one to the house. But a good play by Howard will make it not so. Yeah, mostly sophomores now on the defensive side of the ball. They're stepping them out slowly but surely here in the fourth quarter. The Ozark Tigers are. They're pulling a lot of their starters. That's going to be a delay game penalty on Waynesville, so they'll back it up 5 yards. It'll be first and 15 from the 41. They'll try it again. Eleven minutes left on the clock here. David Lopica going to check out. Mason Lynn's going to check back in. The first and 15 from the Waynesville 41. They had a lot of scrimmage. Going bunch right this time. Here's the snap. Gray stands it off. Sammy Boy bounces to the outside. He's got some room. And he is tackled at about the Ozark 35-yard line. Good carry there by Sammy Boy. That'll be a first down. As they move to the Ozark. Oh, we have a holding call. Well, never mind. Back them up. And it will be first down again, but it'll be first down. And
1: against the Waynesville Tigers, 10-yard penalty, replay, first down.
0: First and 25 from the Waynesville 31 instead of first and 10 from the Ozark 37.

0: second and 23, probably, based on where he went out. Maybe left. Second and 24, he just got a yard. Progress is progress, right? 10 minutes and counting here in the fourth quarter. Trailing by four scores. One of the Waynesville Tigers. Bunch right again. Here's the snap to Rafe. Takes the handoff. Throws this one to O'Donnell. O'Donnell catches it all the way up to about the 49-yard line. We're going to make it third and about eight. Give or take. Yep, third and eight from the 48. In Waynesville territory, 9.5 on the clock. Gonna go bunch left this time. Here's the snap to Ray. He's gonna run it around the right side. It's a reverse. They're going for the running back pass again. And busted up on what would have been a big pass. Callaway was open. Good defense by the Ozark Tigers. Knocked that one down. It'll be fourth and eight. And out goes the punt squad for the Waynesville Tigers. Another reverse pass attempt there. Callaway was open, but not open enough. Easily back to return the punt once again for the Ozark Tigers. Still 9 minutes to go here in the fourth. Here's the snap. Lentz runs to the right side, and he'll punt this one. Little line drive punt. Going to get a good bounce. It'll bounce all the way back towards the end zone. And they will down it at the one-yard line. A 47-yard punt. No. 52-yard punt. For Mason Lentz, will pin Ozark inside the five. I believe they downed it at the one. That's where they will place it. So 99 yards that Ozark will have to go to put one in the end zone here. Tigers, if they can get penetration into the backfield, they have a chance to score a safety, put 2 points up, and get the ball back. Got the lead, at least a little bit. Jet easily out wide to the right. Weston Sampson out wide to the left. He's not been targeted yet today. Still in that pistol formation. We have a flag down in the backfield. I think we had too many men on the field. Yep. Too many men on the field at 12 out there. 5-yard penalty. That'll bring him up to the 6-yard line, first and five. There's a hard count. They'll be offsides now for the Waynesville Tigers. And Ozark has given themselves another first down. They'll be on the 11-yard line. So 10 free yards there by the Waynesville defense, gifted to the Ozark Tigers. Make it first and 10 on the 11. There's the snap. Here's the handoff. Up to about the 15-yard line for a 4-yard gain on the carry.
1: On the carry for the Tigers, number 5, Braxton Bell.
0: Braxton Bell back in.
1: New starter number 33, Brady.
0: He had a good quarter and a half break.
1: This is
0: his first time touching the ball in the fourth quarter, I believe. He will take it for 4 yards, now second and six.

0: There's the snap. There's another handoff up the middle. He'll be stopped short of the first. It'll be a yard, maybe two. That'll be third and three, maybe third and four. Looks like they're going to put it at the 18-yard line, so it'll be third and three. Third and three here for the Ozark Tigers. Here's the snap. Take the handoff. Screen pass over to Easley. And he will escape the tackle enough to get the first down. Just kept his feet moving. Spun around and got the first. It'll be first and 10 from the Ozark 22-yard line or so. Guidry that got there to make the play, but couldn't tackle him before he got across the line. Now first and 10 from the 22. They'll pitch it right to Baker. Baker has plenty of room. He'll get up to about the 38-yard line or so before he's tackled out of bounds. That's Jamarion MacArthur. 6:58 still on the clock here in the fourth. It'll be first and 10 from the 37 now for Ozark.
1: All at the 37-yard line.
0: O'Donnell calling for the snap. Easley in motion. They'll do the reverse here. Easley has got plenty of room around the left side. He's going to get a first down and then some, probably. Fights his way all the way into Tigers territory. And he is tackled out of bounds about the 47-yard line. And now a face mask penalty on Ozark. Back them up 15 yards. I believe that'll be from 37. They're going to back them up 15 yards from the line of scrimmage.
1: First down.
0: So that'll put them at the 22 again. First and 20. So that'll be first and 20 from the 23-yard line. 6.5 on the clock. Here's the snap to O'Donnell. He'll hand it off to Baker, who will be tackled pretty quickly. Get the gain of about 2 yards. We'll bring it second and 22-ish.
1: On the carry for Ozark, Grant Baker.
0: Yep, going to be second and 22 here. Baker makes the
1: 14
0: carry for a couple of yards.
1: 3 yards
0: gain,
1: second and 22.
0: Now, second 22, 5:53 on the clock. They got three wide this time. O'Donnell's going to step up to this line of scrimmage, change the play, 6 seconds on the play clock. Here's the snap. Hands it off to Baker. Another short game, maybe 2 or 3 yards.
1: On the carry, Grant Baker. There's the flag on the play.
0: And now a flag going to be holding on Ozark. Back them up 10 more. So it'll be second and 32 from the 15-yard line for the Ozark Tigers after the penalty is assessed. And Ozark is trying to run down the clock because I bet they do not pass it here. Second and 28 is what it's going to be. I would be surprised to see him throw it, but I don't think they will. They are looking down for Hendrick Thames, the big 6'6 tight end, and it's over his head. Incomplete. So that'll be third and 28. They'll probably have to throw it here if they want to keep this drive alive and keep the clock moving. 5:18 still on the clock here in the fourth. They're going to go trips right. Four receivers anyway. O'Donnell looking to throw. Gets it underneath the jet easily. Easily flips the tackle and will be brought down shy of the 30. That'll make it like fourth and...
1: Mitchell Maven in the 22, Brisson Bastier. It's fourth and... Okay,
0: fourth and 21-ish. They're going to spot at 28, so that'd make it fourth and like 19. Yeah, fourth and 19. And they will punt for the first time in this game. We're going to have a timeout called by Waynesville. We'll go ahead and take one with them. 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
0: So after the timeout, 4th and 19 from the Waynesville 20, or from the Ozark 28, Ozark will punt. Jet Easley in for punting duty. Mashes this one end over end. It'll get a good bounce at the 45. And it will be down inside... Well, it bounced to the 45, bounced to the 40, and back to the 43. The Waynesville will take over on their own 44-yard line. They're going to be generous. Looks like they're going to spot it at the 45. So first and 10 from their own 45 for the Waynesville offense. Looking to cut into this score here with 4.5 on the clock. And the referee telling them to start the play clock, telling Waynesville to get out here. They're going 5 wide, empty backfield. Here's the snap to Ray, looking to pass. He's in trouble, already scrambling. Complete to Callaway along the left side. Caught at the 40. Up to the 20. The 10. The 5. Touchdown. 55 yards out. Adrian Callaway. And I do not see any flags. At least not on the touchdown. But there is a flag somewhere. I think. So they're going to call the touchdown back, I believe. Still trying to figure out what. Personal foul, I believe.
1: During the play, there was a holding call against the Waynesville Tigers.
0: Oh, holding call. So not only does that call the touchdown back, that will put Waynesville on the Ozark 45-yard line. Letting the chain gang get in place here. Bunch right, here's the snap. This one a handoff to Sammy Boy, breaks loose around the left side, tackled at about the 15-yard line. So it'll be a first down and put him inside the red zone here with 4:04 on the clock.
1: Third
3: yards on the carry. Snap for Waynesville.
0: The first and 10 from the 14 for the Tigers here, going bunch right. Race with the snap. Hands it off to Sammy Boy. Sammy Boy gets inside the 10 all the way up to about the 7-yard line. 3:37 remains here in the ball game. Waynesville inside the 10. One timeout left for Waynesville, all three left for Ozark, but I don't think they'll use them here. So they're going to come out three wide, extra tight end. Here's the snap to Race. Race hands it off. Sammy Boy, no, Race is running himself around the right side. He's in. 9-yard touchdown run for Wesley Race gets him his first of the night. No flags on that one. Now it's 42-19 prior to the extra point. Curious if they're going to go for two, but it looks like they'll send out the kicker here. This is Christian Rower going to go out and kick the field or kick the extra point. So 2:55 on the clock as Waynesville punches this one in. And they are going for two, and it is good. So they pitched it over to MJ Green, who threw it to Anthony Davis for the two-point conversion to make it 42-21. With 2:55 left here in the fourth.

the 42-21, and Waynesville will kick it off. And Ozark has their special teams out there and ready. And the referees are hustling up the Waynesville special teams unit.

So here's the kickoff. They are going to kick it short, try for a squid. It bounces over one. Jet Easley will pick it up, and he'll be tackled at about the 23-yard line by MJ Green. So Ozark will start this drive at about the 23, maybe 24-yard line.

0: they're going to put it on the 24-yard line in Ozark territory. 2:20 on the clock and counting left in the fourth quarter. Here's the snap and the handoff to Jed Easley around the left side. And he'll be tackled out
1: on the carry for the
0: after about an 8-yard carry.
1: Tackle number 25. 9 yards on the carry. Second down and one.
0: So 9 yard gain there. Minute 45 on the clock. Second and one for Ozark on their own 33. Here's the snap. O'Donnell handed off in the backfield to Bell. Bell around the left side gets the first down and a whole lot more. He is still in bounds, and he has broke loose. And he will be horse collar tackled at about the 35-yard line. So not only does he get a big gain, he's going to get a 15-yard penalty on top of that big gain. He's tackled about 33, so that'll put them inside the 20 with a minute 22 on the clock. I don't know who made that tackle, but I think they were just trying to save the touchdown at that point, but they're going to put them in prime position to have the touchdown. There's two flags. So I don't know if there's two penalties or not. Horse collar tackle. And horse collar tackle. There can only be one of those.
1: 15-yard penalty.
0: So it'll be a 15-yard penalty. That'll move him up from the 33 to the 20. So now first and 10 on the 20 in Waynesville territory for Ozark. With a minute 22 on the clock. And Bell's still in there, so I'm sure he's going to get the handoff here. And he does. No, they're going to pass now. They'll pass it over to... is Merrick DeClitt taking the reception there for about 4 yards. 3 yards. It'll be second and 7. 55 seconds left on the clock.
1: 3 yards on the reception.
0: I'm curious if they'll try to score here or just try to run the clock down. They're not taking the timeout, so I don't think they really care if they score. But they're going to try. Nope, they're just going to take the knee. That should do it. 42-21, your final score. Ozark over the Waynesville Tigers wins the battle of the Tigers tonight. Ozark moves to 2-4, and Waynesville falls to 0-6. We're going to go ahead and take a quick break. We'll be back with you with a scoring wrap-up here of the night, and we will get some final scores from around the area. We are one of the last few still playing, so we should have most of those. We'll be back with you in just a couple of minutes here on KFLW 98.9 The Mix.
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0: Welcome back. 42-21, your final score here. Ozark victorious in the Battle of the Tigers on homecoming night. To spoil it for the Waynesville faithful. So, your scoring wrap-up here on the night. In the first quarter, it was Caden O'Donnell, 19-yard pass to Jed Easley to start things off. O'Donnell to Haynes for a 21-yard touchdown pass in the first quarter. Second quarter, 8-yard touchdown run by Wirt Miller and a 2-point conversion by Braxton Bell. Wirt Miller with a 4-yard touchdown run in the second. And in the third quarter, Easley broke off a 30-yard touchdown run. And in the fourth quarter, it was a 15-yard touchdown run by Baker. Grant Baker running it in for his first of the day. And I think that was, oh, there we go. For Waynesville, Sammy Boy threw a 20-yard touchdown pass to Adrian Callaway. In the third quarter, they had a fake jet sweep, ended up being a running back pass, 56 yards to Kellen O'Donnell from MJ Green. And in the fourth quarter, a 9-yard touchdown run and a 2-point conversion, MJ Green to Anthony Davis. Round out the scoring here to make it 42-21, Ozark. Go ahead and check on some other scores from around the area while we're at it. Let's see. Carthage beat Webb City 36-14. Webb City, the number one overall team in Class 5 going into the game. Carthage, number three, now making a run at the number one ranking themselves. In between them is Jeff City Helias, and I'm looking for a score for them here in just a moment. Logan Rogersville, 48-26 over Hillcrest. Lamar, 28-21 over Cassville. Republic shut out Joplin, 35-0. Seneca and Monette, 52-38 in the fourth quarter. Springfield Catholic beat Buffalo, 39-27. They just handed Fair Grove their first loss last week as well. Rockbridge with a come-from-behind win, 24-14 over Camdenton. Glendale was beaten Lebanon 49-38 at the beginning of the fourth quarter. That score not yet final. Neosho over Willard 46-21. West Plains over Carl Junction 7-0. Defensive game there, apparently. Bolivar beat Marshfield 28-14. Ava beat Houston 33-19. Branson beat Parkview 55-14. I think that's all that we have that's relevant here. Of course, Aurora won 48-12 Rolla beat Aurora 48-12 to finish that game out there. Let's see. I'm looking for the Elias score here before we get out, because that could prove to be relevant in the final rankings at least. Where did... Oh, there we go. Scanning through here to see what else we've got. Versailles beat Adrian 16-14. That's also in our area. Liberty North was an upset win over Blue Springs South. That's a big one for them. Mountain Grove beat Liberty 35-6. Those are both ranked teams. No final score yet from Helias and Cap City, but I'm going to guess that Helias probably won that one. Cap City lost to Jeff City in a come-from-behind win last week. I think that's all the relevant scores here in the area. Next week, we will be in Nixa to take on the Eagles there. Nixa, a very, very good football team. They've been dominant the last couple of years, and they're still searching for that first-place ring, but they are not too far away from getting that underway. Their first step, of course, is winning their district, which is this district. Ozark, with a win here, if they beat Kickapoo, will move up to the third seed, which means they'll play Kickapoo twice. So, we'll have that more after next week. We'll see what the end result is between Waynesville and Kickapoo, and that's in 2 weeks, actually. That will kind of determine our seeding. It should be pretty well decided by that point on who is seeded where in the district final. But we will see you guys next week at Nixa, 7 o'clock game time, just like always. On behalf of myself, Cale Carr, and everybody back at the studios, we appreciate you guys tuning in. And as usual, you've been listening to Waynesville Tigers football here on KFLW 98.9 The Mix.
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9: Here's your 98.9 The Mix forecast for Mid-Missouri's 48-hour weather center. Clear skies tonight with a low of 51. Winds out of the northeast, 5 to 10 miles per hour. Mainly sunny skies tomorrow. Highs level off around 76. Lows level off around 54. Tomorrow night, partly cloudy skies. That's your updated forecast. I'm meteorologist Jennifer Vucicki. Right now, 62.

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0: First of all, who drinks an 8-ounce cup of coffee anymore, right? They're at least double that, I think, if you get them at the whatever drive-thru. How much coffee is okay to drink? Some new guidelines on this from the American Heart Association. They say drinking up to 5 8-ounce cups a day is generally safe for most adults, and it's linked to a lower risk of heart failure, stroke, and heart disease.
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0: 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But when do you drink it? Another survey found that coffee is not just a morning beverage anymore. 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

0: Swift, Justin Bieber, Dua Lipa, The Weeknd, Chappell Roan, and more. 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
1: Here's your 98.9 The Mix forecast for Mid-Missouri's 48-hour weather center. Lows level off around 51 overnight under clear skies, northeast winds 5 to 10 miles per hour. Mainly clear skies, Saturday high of 76. Partly cloudy, Saturday night lows around 54. That's your updated forecast. I'm meteorologist Jennifer Wojcicki. Currently, it's 62 degrees.

Malcolm Todd on the way, his sister Audrey Hobart, and their dad, a television writer. You'll be interested in this story coming up.

After this weekend, better days are on the way. They're called Next Weekend. And we'll play all your favorite songs then, too. 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

0: Malcolm Todd and Audrey Hobart are up-and-coming artists, kind of parallel careers right now, and they are brother and sister. Turns out, and Malcolm Todd told GQ about this, his dad used to work as a writer on the TV show The Middle. Great show. Remember Brick? He was my favorite. Sue Heck, Axel Heck. I mean, they were all great characters, but he said his dad didn't come up with the show or create the show or the characters, but he came on in the second season, helped write some episodes and some stories that happened in their lives. He said that definitely got funneled into the show.
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It's one thing to survive driving drunk, but driving blind, literally? Okay. Oh, and drunk. 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

0: Yeah, he's lucky to be alive driving a car 150 miles, not 150 miles an hour, but he drove 150 miles drunk, not having a driver's license or insurance. Oh, and this guy happens to be blind. 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
7: Here's your 98.9 The Mix forecast for Mid-Missouri's 48-hour weather center. Lows of aloft around 51 overnight under clear skies, northeast winds 5 to 10 miles per hour. Mainly clear skies, Saturday high of 76. Partly cloudy, Saturday night lows around 54. That's your updated forecast. I'm meteorologist Jennifer Wojcicki. Currently, it's 60 degrees.

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0: I think I'm average height. I'm not sure, but short guys are getting a lot more kudos than they used to. Turns out short kings are more likely to share housework, so ladies love them.
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3: Here's your 98.9 The Mix forecast for Mid-Missouri's 48-hour weather center. Lows of aloft around 51 overnight under clear skies, northeast winds 5 to 10 miles per hour. Mainly clear skies, Saturday high of 76. Partly cloudy, Saturday night lows around 54. That's your updated forecast. I'm meteorologist Jennifer Wojcicki. Currently, it's 60 degrees.

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1: Hey, happy weekend to you, whatever you're doing. Keep doing it, and let's have some fun tonight. That's my plan. I've got the music covered. It's Kendall. Hi. Still a Lefty's kicking things off.

Some days you need a plan, but other days you just need the right music and go where the day takes you. We play all your favorites whenever you need them. 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

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Not to worry, we are always right here when you need us. 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

west winds, 5 to 10 miles per hour. Mainly clear skies, Saturday, high of 76. Partly cloudy, Saturday night, lows around 54. That's your updated forecast. I'm meteorologist Jennifer Wojcicki. Right now, 59.

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1: Here's your 98.9 The Mix forecast for Mid-Missouri's 48-hour weather center. Lows dip down to about 52 overnight under clear skies, northeasterly winds 5 to 10 miles per hour. Highs around 77 Saturday, mainly clear skies. Partly cloudy skies Saturday night, lows level off around 52. That's your updated forecast. I'm meteorologist Jennifer Wojcicki. Currently 59.

Have you thought about how cities smell? I don't think you notice it as much when they smell good, but you definitely notice it when they smell bad. New research ranking the best-smelling cities, considering factors like candle stores, bakeries, perfumeries, florists, cleanliness, air quality, garbage disposal satisfaction, and abundance of green spaces. So, what cities made the list? We'll dive in coming up.

somewhere between work, emails, and errands, we suggest you slip in some of your favorite songs. Even your doing nothing moments deserve a great soundtrack. This is 98.9 The Mix.

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We've been certified as the number one hit music station and the winner of this year's All Your Favorite Songs Award. Here, have another. 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

The story in the news, a guy found a money bag stuffed with $128,514 in cash sitting on top of an ATM. Information led him to believe it was the Chick-fil-A money, but he went to the nearest one. They didn't claim it, so he called the police that found the rightful owner. The Brinks guy forgot to pick it up. Anyway, he didn't want any reward money.

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1: Here's your 98.9 The Mix forecast for Mid-Missouri's 48-hour weather center. Lows dip down to about 52 overnight under clear skies, northeasterly winds 5 to 10 miles per hour. Highs around 77, Saturday, mainly clear skies. Partly cloudy skies, Saturday night, lows level off around 52. That's your updated forecast. I'm meteorologist Jennifer Wojcicki. Currently 58.

Let's talk pop culture, Halloween costumes. We're in October. You getting your costume together? And what else are we looking forward to this month? I've got a list. And I'm loving this new one. Cameron Whitcomb. Here's Kingdom of Fear.

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0: drop dead. Olivia Rodrigo's on the list. Her little baby doll dress from the cover of You Seem Pretty Sad for a Girl So in Love as one of the best pop culture Halloween costumes for 2026. Some things you might be seeing out and about as costumes. Huntrix from K-pop, Demon Hunters, Athena and Odysseus from The Odyssey, The Bushes from Bad Bunny's Super Bowl halftime show. How about Dolly Parton? And do you remember when Taylor Swift and the Haim sisters were in coordinating shirts at the Knicks game? The blue and orange, Stevie Nicks, Nickelback. I guess that's kind of a thing. Love it. Michael Jackson, Spider-Man, Sabrina Carpenter, Pitbull, all on the list. So some ideas that you're probably going to be seeing a lot of.
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0: Tame Impala and Taylor Swift in your future, and Kendall hanging with you. Who was the mystery A-list celebrity at Taylor Swift's wedding? People are trying to Sherlock that situation. We'll discuss coming up.
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4: Here's your 98.9 The Mix forecast from Mid-Missouri's 48-hour weather center. Lows level off around 52 overnight under clear skies. Winds out of the northeast, 5 to 10 miles per hour. High temperatures reach up to 77. Saturday, mainly sunny. Partly cloudy, Saturday night lows it down to about 52. That's your updated forecast. I'm meteorologist Jennifer Wojcicki. Currently 57.

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1: Here's your 98.9 The Mix forecast from Mid-Missouri's 48-hour weather center. Lows level off around 52 overnight under clear skies. Winds out of the northeast, 5 to 10 miles per hour. High temperatures reach up to 77. Saturday, mainly sunny. Partly cloudy, Saturday night lows it down to about 52. That's your updated forecast. I'm meteorologist Jennifer Wojcicki. Currently 57.

Somewhere between work, emails, and errands, we suggest you slip in some of your favorite songs. Even your doing nothing moments deserve a great soundtrack. It's 98.9 The Mix.

0: How's your handwriting? Do you ever think about it? How often do you write something, actually? I write my grocery list all the time, and my handwriting is unique. It's a mix of writing and cursive. And so is Angelina Jolie's. And a thank you note from her is going viral. Written back in 2023, her handwriting is really hard to read. She wrote it to a 5-star resort in Greece after her stay while filming the movie Maria. But people are commenting you have to be older to read it because it's in cursive. But even if you know cursive, it's not easy to decipher. It's like she's, you know, in your autograph, when you autograph something, maybe you go hard on the first letter and then kind of space out at the end. That's how every word is. And yeah, it's interesting.
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Card Breath, and it looks like your future will be filled with more of your favorite songs, like this one. 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

0: Some 80s hairstyles are making a comeback. They say everything old will eventually be new again. So are you ready for perms? Maybe. I'm just, as long as I don't bring crimping. Was that good for anyone?
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5: Mid-Missouri weather. 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Lows level off around 52 overnight under clear skies. Winds out of the northeast, 5 to 10 miles per hour. High temperatures reach up to 77. Saturday, mainly sunny. Partly cloudy. Saturday night, lows it down to about 52. That's your updated forecast. I'm meteorologist Jennifer Wojcicki. Currently, it's 56 degrees.

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Monday will be here before you know it. It's 98.9 The Mix.

0: want to start paying for Instagram, now you can. And the reviews are in. People say it's creepy. I'll tell you why coming up.
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3: Here's your 98.9 The Mix forecast for Mid-Missouri's 48-hour weather center. Highs around 77 today under mainly sunny skies. Winds out of the east, 5 to 10 miles per hour. Lows around 52 tonight, partly cloudy. High of 79 tomorrow, clear skies. That's your updated forecast. I'm meteorologist Jennifer Wojcicki. Currently, it's 56 degrees.

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1: Hey there, it's Kendall. We'll talk about 80s hairstyles that are making a comeback and the earliest acceptable time to put up Halloween. It's October. I say go for it.

parents punished you by sending you to your room? Funny how now that's the only place you want to be. Well, thanks for bringing us along. 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

0: 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A viral review of their Instagram Plus subscription demonstrates how creepy it is. 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
4: Here's your 98.9 The Mix forecast for Mid-Missouri's 48-hour weather center. Highs around 77 today under mainly sunny skies. Winds out of the east, 5 to 10 miles per hour. Lows around 52. Tonight, partly cloudy. High of 79. Tomorrow, clear skies. That's your updated forecast. I'm meteorologist Jennifer Wojcicki. Currently, it's 54 degrees.

0: Well, thanks for hanging with me. It's Kendall dancing out the door. Have a fabulous day. We'll play soon. 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

0: Justin Bieber, Dua Lipa, The Weeknd, Chappell Roan, and more play here. 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
2: Here's your 98.9 The Mix forecast for Mid-Missouri's 48-hour weather center. Highs around 77 today under mainly sunny skies. Winds out of the east, 5 to 10 miles per hour. Lows around 52. Tonight, partly cloudy. High of 79. Tomorrow, clear skies. That's your updated forecast. I'm meteorologist Jennifer Wojcicki. Currently, it's 54 degrees.

He's funny, and he says he's enough, and evidently enough to say I do. Blake Powers with really hot news from Hollywood after Scylla Lefty, also music from Alex Warren, and Sarah Bareilles with Just a Kid.

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I'm Blake Powers.

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0: Ray, where's my husband? And if negative feelings have kept you recently from socializing, I'm Blake Powers. Please listen to this. Hanging out with people who make you feel positive helps tremendously. Whether it's a small group or enough people to film a B-movie. Socializing actually can help lower insomnia by 50%, lower your negativity by 30%, and lower blood pressure. Yeah, that's awesome. Encourage yourself. Call some people. Do something for fun.
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Here's your 98.9 The Mix forecast for Mid-Missouri's 48-hour weather center. Highs around 77 today under mainly sunny skies. Winds out of the east, 5 to 10 miles per hour. Lows around 52, tonight partly cloudy. High of 79, tomorrow clear skies. That's your updated forecast. I'm meteorologist Jennifer Wojcicki. Currently 53.

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3: Here's your 98.9 The Mix forecast for Mid-Missouri's 48-hour weather center. Highs around 77 today under mainly sunny skies. Winds out of the east, 5 to 10 miles per hour. Lows around 52 tonight, partly cloudy. High of 79 tomorrow, clear skies. That's your updated forecast. I'm meteorologist Jennifer Wojcicki. Currently 53.

Before being a movie star, he was a regular guy, even faced a life or death situation. He'll tell you more after Ella Langley, Justin Bieber, and Gracie Abrams.

0: Ella Langley's Juice in Texas, and Ben Affleck recently spoke with actress Kerry Washington. Kerry asked him, have you ever been robbed?
1: I remember I was walking home from high school. I saw these two kids in like literal hoods. And then they crossed the street. They grabbed me, take a knife out, give me your money. I recognized them from playing baseball. And they were like, oh, yeah, what's up? I guess I'm off the hook. You know what I mean? About to give you my money. Actually, that kid ended up killing somebody with a knife and going to prison for 20 years.
0: And you wonder why the big money-making actors protect their life and privacy even more. Standing by, Paul Russell.
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0: Straight ahead, Evanescence, also Tame Impala and Paul Russell. 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

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But nah, here's another hit. 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

0: Evanescence, Bring Me to Life. I think that would be a great song for another Frankenstein movie. But I think we've had way too many of those. It gets confusing how many we've actually had. Bring me to life! I think you're getting the picture. Yeah. Bruno Mars with Risk It All. Ah, it's excellent. And it's next.
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12: Here's your 98.9 The Mix forecast for Mid-Missouri's 48-hour weather center. Highs around 77 today under mainly sunny skies. Winds out of the east, 5 to 10 miles per hour. Lows around 52, tonight partly cloudy. High of 79, tomorrow clear skies. That's your updated forecast. I'm meteorologist Jennifer Wojcicki. Right now, 52.
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0: Huntrix with Golden, and my next artist, new album, comes out next week, How to Quit Smoking. It'll be out on the 9th. It's his third studio album, and his name is Dominic Fike. And Baby Doll's ready to jump out of your speakers next with No Diapers Included.
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2: Here's your 98.9 The Mix forecast for Mid-Missouri's 48-hour weather center. Mainly sunny skies today with daytime highs approaching 76. Winds out of the east, 5 to 10 miles per hour. Lows level off around 53. Tonight, partly cloudy skies. High of 79. Tomorrow, ample sunshine expected. That's your updated forecast. I'm meteorologist Jennifer Wojcicki. Right now, 52.

Can a son and father with a strong TV background make comebacks together? Blake Powers with hot news from Hollywood after Cameron Whitcomb, also Benson Boone, and right now Olivia Dean, a couple of minutes.

0: Cameron Whitcomb's Kingdom of Fear, and Charlie Sheen is planning a joint TV comeback with his dad, Martin Sheen, who starred in NBC's 1999 through 2006 hit The West Wing. They'll co-star in AMC's new father and son comedy called Happy Jack. Charlie will play Jack, who's always close to doing well, and he's a father of two daughters. 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

0: Shaboozy's a bar song, and over 80% of men and women say they have new clothes that they've never worn. I'm Blake Powers. 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And she said, well, why don't we send those to my family in the Philippines where it's warm year-round? You know, it's always good to share with others, especially with the holiday season coming. Plus, I can fill a box quicker than I can lose enough weight to wear those.
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Here's your 98.9 The Mix forecast for Mid-Missouri's 48-hour weather center. Mainly sunny skies today with daytime highs approaching 76. Winds out of the east, 5 to 10 miles per hour. Lows level off around 53. Tonight, partly cloudy skies. High of 79. Tomorrow, ample sunshine expected. That's your updated forecast. I'm meteorologist Jennifer Wojcicki. Right now, 52.

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3: Here's your 98.9 The Mix forecast for Mid-Missouri's 48-hour weather center. Mainly sunny skies today with daytime highs approaching 76. Winds out of the east, 5 to 10 miles per hour. Lows level off around 53. Tonight, partly cloudy skies. High of 79. Tomorrow, ample sunshine expected. That's your updated forecast. I'm meteorologist Jennifer Wojcicki. Right now, 52.

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0: Goo Goo Dolls with Iris, and for whatever reason, it makes me feel like fall clothing. 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
7: Here's your 98.9 The Mix forecast for Mid-Missouri's 48-hour weather center. Mainly sunny skies today with daytime highs approaching 76. Winds out of the east 5 to 10 miles per hour. Lows level off around 53. Tonight, partly cloudy skies. High of 79. Tomorrow, ample sunshine expected. That's your updated forecast. I'm meteorologist Jennifer Wojcicki. Right now, 54.

like you to know that we are just talented human beings. 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

when you're sad, the lyrics pick you up. And when it's payday, you go shopping. Yeah, we understand. Don't worry, we'll be right here when you get back. 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

for you, I guess you're getting everything you want. 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
2: Here's your 98.9 The Mix forecast for Mid-Missouri's 48-hour weather center. Mainly sunny skies today with daytime highs approaching 76. Winds out of the east, 5 to 10 miles per hour. Lows level off around 53. Tonight, partly cloudy skies. High of 79. Tomorrow, ample sunshine expected. That's your updated forecast. I'm meteorologist Jennifer Wojcicki. Right now, 54.

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0: Mr. Know-It-All Teddy Swims on right there. 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So as you age, experts are looking at one thing in terms of the clearest indicator on how well you're aging. They look at your butt. Yeah, your glutes. A major role in getting up, walking, balancing, and presenting falls would be a healthy butt. As people lose glute strength with age, especially from inactivity, their risk of mobility problems, back and hip pain increase. Experts saying that regular strength training, including squats, bridges, step-ups, and lower body exercises, can help preserve your glute strength and maintain independence as you get older. Something to keep in mind, to keep a healthy butt as you get older.
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Saturday, happy to have you along. Music from Bruno Mars and Olivia Dean in just a few minutes. Miley Cyrus is on now. Rockin' Kicks. Here's a Party in the USA.

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8: Here's your 98.9 The Mix forecast for Mid-Missouri's 48-hour weather center. Mainly sunny skies today with daytime highs approaching 76. Winds out of the east, 5 to 10 miles per hour. Lows level off around 53. Tonight, partly cloudy skies. High of 79. Tomorrow, ample sunshine expected. That's your updated forecast. I'm meteorologist Jennifer Wojcicki. Right now, it's 57 degrees.

worry about where you'll be in 5 years. Let's just make it through the weekend. Okay, here, have a song. 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

0: There, it's Good Luck Babe and Bernie with you. Thank you for hanging out. Appreciate you doing so on a Saturday. We'll do music in just a few minutes from Post Malone. Also, Tame Impala and their song Dracula is coming up in minutes. Hang out.
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1: Here's your 98.9 The Mix forecast for Mid-Missouri's 48-hour weather center. Sunshine mixed with clouds at times today, with daytime highs approaching 76. Easterly winds 5 to 10 miles per hour. Lows dip down to about 53. Tonight, partly cloudy skies. That's your updated forecast. I'm meteorologist Jennifer Wojcicki. Right now, it's 57 degrees.

we've got here is your favorite hit music starter pack. One radio, two ears, one volume knob, and the best hits all day long. Like this one. 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
6: Here's your 98.9 The Mix forecast for Mid-Missouri's 48-hour weather center. Sunshine mixed with clouds at times today, with daytime highs approaching 76. Easterly winds 5 to 10 miles per hour. Lows dip down to about 53. Tonight, partly cloudy skies. That's your updated forecast. I'm meteorologist Jennifer Wojcicki. Right now, 62.

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We've been certified as the number one hit music station and the winner of this year's All Your Favorite Songs Award. Here, have another. 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

0: Messy from Lowell Young is on there. We'll do music from Gracie Abrams on the way.
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2: Here's your 98.9 The Mix forecast for Mid-Missouri's 48-hour weather center. Sunshine mixed with clouds at times today, with daytime highs approaching 76. Easterly winds 5 to 10 miles per hour. Lows dip down to about 53. Tonight, partly cloudy skies. That's your updated forecast. I'm meteorologist Jennifer Wojcicki. Right now, 62.

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0: Back to Friends. Somber is on right there. We'll do music in just a few minutes from Michelle Branch and New Radicals. Their song Game of Love is on the way. Hang out.
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7: Here's your 98.9 The Mix forecast for Mid-Missouri's 48-hour weather center. Sunshine mixed with clouds at times this afternoon, with daytime highs approaching 76. East winds 5 to 10 miles per hour. Lows dip down to about 53. Tonight, partly cloudy skies. That's your updated forecast. I'm meteorologist Jennifer Wojcicki. Right now, it's 66 degrees.

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0: right there. It's called Calm Down, along with Rima and Bernie with you. Thank you for hanging out on a Saturday. Appreciate you being here. We'll do music in just a few minutes from One Republic. Their song Apologize is on the way. Plus, we'll hear from Bruno Mars and Risk It All. He's on the way.
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4: Here's your 98.9 The Mix forecast for Mid-Missouri's 48-hour weather center. Sunshine mixed with clouds at times this afternoon, with daytime highs approaching 76. East winds 5 to 10 miles per hour. Lows dip down to about 53. Tonight, partly cloudy skies. That's your updated forecast. I'm meteorologist Jennifer Wojcicki. Right now, it's 66 degrees.

0: 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How about Star Trek fans at London's Science Museum breaking a Guinness World Record for the most people performing the Vulcan salute simultaneously? They were successful. The record successfully broken. The Guinness World Record people saying that 934 participants held the hand gesture for the required 1 minute. Martin Quinn plays Scotty on Star Trek Strange New Worlds. He led the charge.
1: Three things I'm good at. Vulcan salute.
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4: Spock is my favorite character, which I think is not an unpopular opinion.
1: And breaking records. 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Happy 60th anniversary, Star Trek, where there is space for everybody.
0: Okay. All right. That's enough of that.
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1: Here's your 98.9 The Mix forecast for Mid-Missouri's 48-hour weather center. Sunshine mixed with clouds at times this afternoon, with daytime highs approaching 76. East winds 5 to 10 miles per hour. Lows dip down to about 53. Tonight, partly cloudy skies. That's your updated forecast. I'm meteorologist Jennifer Wojcicki. Right now, 70.

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3: Here's your 98.9 The Mix forecast for Mid-Missouri's 48-hour weather center. Sunshine mixed with clouds at times this afternoon, with daytime highs approaching 76. East winds 5 to 10 miles per hour. Lows dip down to about 53. Tonight, partly cloudy skies. That's your updated forecast. I'm meteorologist Jennifer Wojcicki. Right now, 70.

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0: Video going viral of a dog that wasn't the best guard dog in the world. Nash, the dog. An intruder broke into a home in San Diego, in the San Diego area, earlier this month in the middle of the day. The homeowners weren't there at the time, but it alerted their surveillance system, so it was all caught on video. The family dog was there, not exactly intimidating. Nash, a 90-pound golden retriever, carried toys over to the intruder several times. The guy was not interested in playing. He was too busy making himself at home. The guy took off his shoes and shirt, ate some food out of the fridge, eventually lied down for a nap. Once the homeowner caught the alerts on their phone, they called police. When the cops showed up, guess what Nash the dog did? Brought over more toys.
1: We just watched it all happen from my phone. The dogs, like, we just want to make sure that they were safe. Nash was not the greatest guard dog. We thought that he was going to be barking at people, and he did the exact opposite.
0: Yeah, Nash, not the best guard dog in the world, but still a good boy. How about a good boy? We just need to play with him a little bit more.
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Happy to have you along on a Saturday. Olivia Rodrigo and Sabrina Carpenter in just a few minutes. Bernie here on a Saturday with The Weeknd. Here's Die For You.

like you to know that we are just talented human beings. Playing the hottest hits made by other talented human beings. Sorry, no AI here. 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

0: Espresso is on right there. It's Sabrina Carpenter on. 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
7: Here's your 98.9 The Mix forecast for Mid-Missouri's 48-hour weather center. Sunshine mixed with clouds at times this afternoon, with daytime highs approaching 76. East winds 5 to 10 miles per hour. Lows dip down to about 53. Tonight, partly cloudy skies. That's your updated forecast. I'm meteorologist Jennifer Wojcicki. Right now, it's 73 degrees.

when your parents punished you by sending you to your room? 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
2: Here's your 98.9 The Mix forecast for Mid-Missouri's 48-hour weather center. Sunshine mixed with clouds at times this afternoon, with daytime highs approaching 76. East winds 5 to 10 miles per hour. Lows dip down to about 53. Tonight, partly cloudy skies. That's your updated forecast. I'm meteorologist Jennifer Wojcicki. Right now, it's 73 degrees.

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9: Mid-Missouri weather. 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Sunshine mixed with clouds at times this afternoon, with daytime highs approaching 77. Winds out of the east, 5 to 10 miles per hour. Partly cloudy skies again tonight, lows dip down to about 53. That's your updated forecast. I'm meteorologist Jennifer Wojcicki. Currently, it's 75 degrees.

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We've been certified as the number one hit music station. And the winner of this year's All Your Favorite Songs Award. 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
2: Here's your 98.9 The Mix forecast for Mid-Missouri's 48-hour weather center. Sunshine mixed with clouds at times this afternoon, with daytime highs approaching 77. Winds out of the east, 5 to 10 miles per hour. Partly cloudy skies again tonight, lows dip down to about 53. That's your updated forecast. I'm meteorologist Jennifer Wojcicki. Currently, it's 75 degrees.

0: yourself.
1: He's funny. He says he's enough, and evidently enough to say I do again. Blake Powers with hot news from Hollywood. Coming up after music from Stella Lefty, also Alex Warren and Hilary Duff.

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1: They say the holy water's watered down, and this town's lost its faith. 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

Over 80% of Americans have too many. You'll hear what after Bruno Mars, Zara Larsson, Dua Lipa's Levitating. I'm Blake Bowers.

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0: Bruno Mars, I Just Might, and you probably do. Over 80% of men and women in America have way too many clothes, and many they've never worn. I'm Blake Powers, and my wife Nanette was recently talking with me about that, and because I have a bunch of warm weather, new and like new shorts and shirts I can't wear. And she said, well, honey, why don't you send those to my family in the Philippines where it's warm year-round? You know, it's always good to share, especially with the holiday season coming. 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
3: Here's your 98.9 The Mix forecast for Mid-Missouri's 48-hour weather center. Sunshine mixed with clouds at times this afternoon, with daytime highs approaching 77. Winds out of the east, 5 to 10 miles per hour. Partly cloudy skies again tonight, lows dip down to about 54. That's your updated forecast. I'm meteorologist Jennifer Wojcicki. Right now, 76.

Before becoming an actor, he was a regular guy and even faced a life-or-death situation. Blake Powers ready to let that person tell you more after Ellen Langley, The Weeknd, and Michelle Branch's The Game of Love.

0: Langley's Choosing Texas. And Ben Affleck was recently talking with actress Kerry Washington. Kerry asked him, have you ever been robbed?
1: I remember I was walking home from high school. I saw these two kids in like literal hoods. And then they crossed the street. They grabbed me, take a knife out, give me your money. I recognized them from playing baseball. And they were like, oh, yeah, what's up? I guess I'm off the hook. You know what I mean? But they give me my money. Actually, that kid ended up killing somebody with a knife and going to prison for 20 years.
0: And you wonder why the big money-making actors often protect their life and privacy even more. 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

0: Bruno Mars with Grenade. I'm Blake Powers. Walked into one of those military surplus stores the other day and saw all these fake grenades. And I was just looking at those and I was thinking, Bruno Mars, Grenade, Bruno Mars. Is there any way some of these can be used like maybe as props for something? Or is that too late? I guess it's too late.
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9: Here's your 98.9 The Mix forecast for Mid-Missouri's 48-hour weather center. Sunshine mixed with clouds at times this afternoon,

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3: Here's your 98.9 The Mix forecast for Mid-Missouri's 48-hour weather center. Sunshine mixed with clouds at times this afternoon, with daytime highs approaching 77. Winds out of the east, 5 to 10 miles per hour. Partly cloudy skies again tonight, lows dip down to about 54. That's your updated forecast. I'm meteorologist Jennifer Wojcicki. Currently, it's 78 degrees.

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1: Can a son and father with a strong TV background make comebacks together? Blake Powers with hot news from Hollywood after Cameron Whitcomb, Chapel Roan, and writing up Carol G and Bruno Mars with Still.

you got going on this weekend? Good, clean fun or questionable decisions? Well, either way, be sure to bring us along. 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

0: Cameron Woodcomb's Kingdom of Fear, and Charlie Sheen is planning a joint TV comeback with his dad, Martin Sheen, who starred in NBC's 1999 to 2006 hit The West Wing. They'll co-star in AMC's new father-son comedy, Happy Jack. Charlie will play Jack, who's always this close to doing well. He's the dad of two daughters, and he owes more credit to his father for helping them make it in the world than him. Filming begins early next year in the same studio where NBC's Friends was filmed. In front of a live studio audience, sounds very promising.
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0: Sabrina Carpenter's Espresso, and if you haven't socialized in a while, not good. Whether it's with a small group or enough people to film a B-movie, you really need to, because it can lower insomnia by 50%, negativity by 30%, blood pressure by 16 points. Encourage yourself. Call some people. Do something fun.
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9: Here's your 98.9 The Mix forecast from Mid-Missouri's 48-hour weather center. Lows dip down to about 54 tonight under partly cloudy skies, northeast winds around 5 miles per hour. Ample sunshine expected. Tomorrow, high temperatures reach up to 80. Tomorrow night, lows level off around 51. That's your updated forecast. I'm meteorologist Jennifer Wojcicki. Right now, 77.

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1: Here's your 98.9 The Mix forecast from Mid-Missouri's 48-hour weather center. Lows dip down to about 54 tonight under partly cloudy skies, northeast winds around 5 miles per hour. Ample sunshine expected. Tomorrow, high temperatures reach up to 80. Tomorrow night, lows level off around 51. That's your updated forecast. I'm meteorologist Jennifer Wojcicki. Right now, 77.

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2: 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After Olivia Rodrigo, also Harry Styles, and Noah Kahan's Orbiter.

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Hey, if you don't have anything to do, I'll do it with you. I'm Blake Powers, and if you don't mind, I'll play music. Elton John coming up, also Sarah Bareilles, and right now Post Malone and Morgan Wallen. I had some help, so I'll kind of help you. I'll just hang around, and I won't get in your way, I promise.

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0: Hey, that's Elton John with Hold Me Closer. Be very careful doing that after a person has had Italian or spicy food, because you're either going to get a big breath blast of garlic or, well, you know what happens with green peppers.
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9: weather. 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Lows dip down to about 54 tonight under partly cloudy skies, northeast winds around 5 miles per hour. Ample sunshine expected. Tomorrow, high temperatures reach up to 80. Tomorrow night, lows level off around 51. That's your updated forecast. I'm meteorologist Jennifer Wojcicki. Right now, it's 74 degrees.

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3: Here's your 98.9 The Mix forecast from Mid-Missouri's 48-hour weather center. Lows dip down to about 54. Tonight, under partly cloudy skies, northeast winds around 5 miles per hour. Ample sunshine expected. Tomorrow, high temperatures reach up to 80. Tomorrow night, lows level off around 51. That's your updated forecast. I'm meteorologist Jennifer Wojcicki. Right now, it's 74 degrees.